0: the replacement was really important to ensure that we can continue to provide the services that the people in Weyburn and that area actually expect and deserve.
1: With construction now complete, the facility is expected to move toward full operational use later this year. The province is getting ready for the big game draw, with applications still being accepted. With more details is Discover Estevan's Scott Bolton.
2: The 2026 big game draw is fast approaching, and the province of Saskatchewan is reminding hunters to sign up so they can head into the wilds this fall. Included in the draw is mule deer, elk, moose, and pronghorn, located throughout the province. Applications have a deadline via the Hunting, Angling, and Trapping License system of no later than 4 p.m. on May 28th. Late submissions will not be accepted with no extensions or exceptions. For more information on getting your license in, see our story on Discover Estevan. I'm Scott Bolton.
1: Southeast College is preparing for their graduations at the end of the month. Sheena Onright, Vice President of Communication and Strategic Enrollment with Southeast College, talks about the planning process.
3: We typically start planning for those around January, so we do a good 6 months of planning for those events. And so really that's kind of the where we're at now is, you know, kind of getting our students through and finishing up their programs and going on work placements if that's part of their program and writing finals and then getting them into grad mode.
1: Onright says they're already doing work to get ready for next year and even the year beyond that. Community members gathered this weekend at the Wiley Mitchell Building to support the Estevan Air Cadets during a Mother's Day fundraising market. The event focused on improving the facility while offering shoppers a wide mix of local vendors and interactive experiences. Here's Julia Florell, member at large with the Estevan Air Cadets, explaining where the fundraising is going.
4: Our Mother's Day raising the roof, which we've already did the repairs on the roof. We're now working on paint and curtains to hang up for when you have a nice function. You're going to have some curtains up and they're painting, new lighting's going in. So it's all my fundraising is about the maintenance to the building.
1: The market is part of ongoing efforts to keep this space updated and welcoming for both cadets and community events. Stay connected to everything happening in our community, from breaking news to event coverage and weather alerts, anytime at discoverestevan.com.
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1: Estevan Extreme Volleyball capped off a busy provincial weekend, with three teams competing across Saskatchewan and posting solid results. Estevan Extreme Club President Chantel Turner recapped how the club's 15UW team did in Saskatoon.
6: So our 15UW team competed in their provincial championships this weekend. So after a strong finish in SAS Cup 3, the girls started off in a really competitive pool. They faced some struggles during their pool play, and they finished fourth, but they bounced back to win their match versus the Swift Current Sundogs, and then they won a hard-fought three-set battle. They took GTVC in the final match of the tournament. It was a dominant win in straight set.
1: The 15UW team finished 37th out of 60 teams, while the Estevan Extreme 16U men and 18U men also earned respectable provincial finishes. The U15 Estevan Softball Bulldogs are off to a dominant start in the U15 Regina League season. Coached by Brad Zukowicz, the Bulldogs picked up three big wins over the weekend, beating the Weyburn Oil Women 23-2, then the Regina Lasers 21-1, and Regina Rebels 16-1. Estevan now sits at 3-0, allowing just 7 hits while striking out 29 batters over 14 innings. Off the field, Estevan Minor Softball is also building momentum with its new Softball Sundays program. Giving players extra time in the gym to develop skills, organizers say turnout grew each week thanks to strong support from parents and volunteers. We want your news and sports scores. Click Submit News on the Discover Estevan app.
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1: We're starting off the week with a mix of sun and cloud and a chance of showers today with a high of 7. Tonight turns partly cloudy and colder at -3. Tuesday stays mainly cloudy with a high near 6, then Wednesday brings sunshine and a high of 11. Thursday continues the warming trend with sunny skies and 13, and Friday is the real highlight, full sun and a much warmer high near 18 degrees. 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
4: It's a mix of sun and cloud today with a chance of showers and a high of 7. Partly cloudy tonight, dipping to -3. Tuesday stays mainly cloudy with a high of 6. And Wednesday turns brighter with sunshine and a high near 11. Get the latest forecast at your fingertips. 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
5: We've got a mix of sun and cloud today with a chance of showers and a high of 7. We've got a cold night down to -3. Tuesday brings mainly cloudy skies and a high of 6. And Wednesday looks much better with sunshine returning and a high around 11. Stay connected to local forecasts and stream us anywhere by downloading our Discover Estevan app. I'm Lois Fever.
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2: Happy Monday, and of course, May the 4th, Star Wars Day. But no need for a galaxy far, far away. We've got everything happening right here at home. I'm Lois Fever, and let's get into it. The new Weyburn Hospital is being viewed as a key development for healthcare in southeast Saskatchewan following the completion of construction. Minister of Rural and Remote Health, Lori Carr, says modern facilities play an important role in supporting long-term staffing in rural communities.
3: A new modern facility that absolutely helps with retention of workers, and that is one of our goals, is to retain those workers once we have actually been able to get them into our communities.
2: The facility is now moving toward full operational use later this year. The big game draw is an opportunity for hunters to get ready for the hunting season with some of Saskatchewan's biggest animals. 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
4: Coming up this summer is the 2026 big game draw, as hunters are preparing to head out into the fields this fall. 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To ensure a smooth application process, the province gives the following tips. 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I'm Scott Bolton.
2: At the end of May, Southeast College will see graduations from multiple student programs. It'll be a big event, says Sheena Onright, Vice President of Communication and Strategic Enrollment with Southeast College.
5: Our graduation ceremonies are coming up the last week of May. We have grads in Whitewood, Estevan, and Weyburn that last week, and it combines all of our post-secondary programs that have finished in this fiscal year, as well as our Adult 12 ABE graduates. And our upgraders also take part in our graduation ceremonies as well.
2: Onright expects the graduation to see faces from a few new programs. The Mother's Day Market supporting the Estevan Air Cadets offered far more than just shopping, drawing attention to the importance of youth programs and community involvement. Here's Member-at-Large Julia Florell with the Estevan Air Cadets on why youth involvement matters.
6: It teaches them responsibility and structure. Unfortunately, we couldn't have the Air Cadets here because they're on their camping trip. So we have their parents that have come in to volunteer. But when they are here, they do an amazing job, and they deserve to go out and camp and have fun too.
2: Organizers say events like this help strengthen both the cadet program and the broader community. For the latest updates, storm coverage, local news, sports, and community stories as they happen, make discoverestevan.com your first stop. It's local news that lives where you do.
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2: We're starting off the week with a mix of sun and cloud and a chance of showers today with a high of 7. Tonight turns partly cloudy and colder at minus 3. Tuesday stays mainly cloudy with a high near 6, then Wednesday brings sunshine and a high of 11. Thursday continues the warming trend with sunny skies and 13, and Friday is the real highlight, full sun and a much warmer high near 18 degrees. Stay weather ready, stream us anytime, anywhere, download our Discover Estevan app.
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3: Now, your Discover Estevan weather.
4: It's a mix of sun and cloud today with a chance of showers and a high of 7. Partly cloudy tonight, dipping to -3. Tuesday stays mainly cloudy with a high of 6. And Wednesday turns brighter with sunshine and a high near 11. Get the latest forecast at your fingertips. 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
3: We've got a mix of sun and cloud today with a chance of showers and a high of 7. We've got a cold night down to -3. Tuesday brings mainly cloudy skies and a high of 6. And Wednesday looks much better with sunshine returning and a high around 11. 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
1: It's Monday, May 4th, also known across the galaxy as May the 4th Be With You Day. And while droids are optional, your local news isn't. I'm Lois Fever, and here's what's making headlines. A major healthcare project in southeast Saskatchewan has reached completion, with construction now finished on the new Weyburn Hospital. The facility is designed to modernize health services in the region and improve patient care. Minister of Rural and Remote Health Lori Carr says the project is part of broader efforts to strengthen rural healthcare infrastructure.
2: All of the rooms are single rooms. They all have a private bathroom. Every room will have a lift. In the existing hospital, because it is so old, you had to share rooms, you had to share bathrooms. Not every room came with that lift. So everything is modern and up to date.
1: The new hospital includes expanded surgical capacity, expected to increase the number of procedures done locally and reduce the need for patients to travel outside the region. Hunters can enter the big game draw now as they prepare for the hunting season. Discover Estevan's Scott Bolton talks about what they should know before the deadline is up.
3: The preparations for the hunt this fall begin this summer as the 2026 big game draw is fast approaching in Saskatchewan. This year, the draw includes mule deer, elk, moose, and pronghorn for various locations around the province. Applications have a deadline via the hunting, angling, and trapping license system of no later than 4 p.m. on May 28th. Hunters will be able to learn when the results are in as the draw results become available in mid-June, with pronghorn results coming a bit later in mid-July. For more info on the program, see our story on Discover Estevan. I'm Scott Bolton.
1: It's quite the celebration for students this May as Southeast College sees classes graduating. Sheena Onright, Vice President of Communication and Strategic Enrollment with Southeast College, says there will be a few more than usual.
4: We typically start planning for those around January, so we do a good 6 months of planning for those events. And so really that's kind of the where we're at now is, you know, kind of getting our students through and finishing up their programs and going on work placements if that's part of their program and writing finals and then getting them into grad mode.
1: Students from the full Bachelor of Science nursing course will graduate in another 2 years. Along with raising funds for the Air Cadet initiatives, the Mother's Day market over the weekend in the Wiley Mitchell building also gave back beyond the organization itself. Entry to the event encouraged generosity, supporting both local programs and residents in need. Here's Julia Florell, member at large with the Estevan Air Cadets, explaining how admission worked.
5: Every show now, it's either non-perishable food item for the food bank or a cash donation, which stays in-house. 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And this day and age, there's a lot of people using them. They need all the support they can get.
1: Organizers say the approach allows the event to support multiple local causes at once. When the story continues after the newscast ends, you'll find it waiting for you at discoverestevan.com. Your home for local news, weather, and everything Southeast Saskatchewan.
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1: Tonight turns partly cloudy and colder at -3. Tuesday stays mainly cloudy with a high near 6. Then Wednesday brings sunshine and a high of 11. Thursday continues the warming trend with sunny skies and 13. And Friday is the real highlight. Full sun and a much warmer high near 18 degrees. Stay weather ready. 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
1: It's a mix of sun and cloud today with a chance of showers and a high of 7. Partly cloudy tonight, dipping to -3. Tuesday stays mainly cloudy with a high of 6. And Wednesday turns brighter with sunshine and a high near 11. Get the latest forecast at your fingertips. 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
4: We've got a mix of sun and cloud today with a chance of showers and a high of 7. We've got a cold night down to -3. Tuesday brings mainly cloudy skies and a high of 6. And Wednesday looks much better with sunshine returning and a high around 11. 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
1: It's Monday, May 4th. May the 4th be with you. Whether you're starting the week strong or just trying to survive it, we've got your local headlines. I'm Lois Fever, and here's your news. The completion of the new Weyburn Hospital is being described as a major step forward for healthcare in Southeast Saskatchewan, following years of planning and construction. Minister of Rural and Remote Health, Lori Carr, says the project represents an important investment in healthcare infrastructure for the region.
2: It is something that has been years in the making. The hospital that they have there is very, very dated, very, very old. And so the replacement was really important to ensure that we can continue to provide the services that the people in Weyburn and that area actually expect and deserve.
1: With construction now complete, the facility is expected to move toward full operational use later this year. The province is getting ready for the big game draw, with applications still being accepted. With more details is Discover Estevan's Scott Bolton.
3: The 2026 big game draw is fast approaching, and the province of Saskatchewan is reminding hunters to sign up so they can head out into the wilds this fall. Included in the draw is mule deer, elk, moose, and pronghorn, located throughout the province. Applications have a deadline via the Hunting, Angling, and Trapping License system of no later than 4 p.m. on May 28th. Late submissions will not be accepted with no extensions or exceptions. For more information on getting your license in, see our story on Discover Estevan. I'm Scott Bolton.
1: Southeast College is preparing for their graduations at the end of the month. Sheena Onright, Vice President of Communication and Strategic Enrollment with Southeast College, talks about the planning process.
4: We typically start planning for those around January, so we do a good 6 months of planning for those events. And so really that's kind of the where we're at now is, you know, kind of getting our students through and finishing up their programs and going on work placements if that's part of their program and writing finals and then getting them into grad mode.
1: Onright says they're already doing work to get ready for next year and even the year beyond that. Community members gathered this weekend at the Wiley Mitchell Building to support the Estevan Air Cadets during a Mother's Day fundraising market. The event focused on improving the facility while offering shoppers a wide mix of local vendors and interactive experiences. Here's Julia Florell, member at large with the Estevan Air Cadets, explaining where the fundraising is going.
5: Our Mother's Day raising the roof, which we've already did the repairs on the roof. We're now working on paint and curtains to hang up for when you have a nice function. You're going to have some curtains up and they're painting, new lighting's going in. So it's all my fundraising is about the maintenance to the building.
1: The market is part of ongoing efforts to keep this space updated and welcoming for both cadets and community events. Stay connected to everything happening in our community, from breaking news to event coverage and weather alerts, anytime at discoverestevan.com.
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1: Tonight turns partly cloudy and colder at -3. Tuesday stays mainly cloudy with a high near 6. Then Wednesday brings sunshine and a high of 11. Thursday continues the warming trend with sunny skies and 13. And Friday is the real highlight. Full sun and a much warmer high near 18 degrees. Stay weather ready. 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
3: Partly cloudy tonight, dipping to -3. Tuesday stays mainly cloudy with a high of 6. And Wednesday turns brighter with sunshine and a high near 11. Get the latest forecast at your fingertips. 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
3: We've got a cold night down to -3. Tuesday brings mainly cloudy skies and a high of 6. And Wednesday looks much better with sunshine returning and a high around 11. 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
3: Partly cloudy tonight, dipping to -3. Tuesday stays mainly cloudy with a high of 6. And Wednesday turns brighter with sunshine and a high near 11. Get the latest forecast at your fingertips. 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
5: We've got a cold night down to -3. Tuesday brings mainly cloudy skies and a high of 6. And Wednesday looks much better with sunshine returning and a high around 11. 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
1: Partly cloudy tonight, dipping to -3. Tuesday stays mainly cloudy with a high of 6. And Wednesday turns brighter with sunshine and a high near 11. Get the latest forecast at your fingertips. 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
3: We've got a cold night down to -3. Tuesday brings mainly cloudy skies and a high of 6. And Wednesday looks much better with sunshine returning and a high around 11. 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
4: Tuesday stays mainly cloudy with a high of 6, and Wednesday turns brighter with sunshine and a high near 11. Get the latest forecast at your fingertips. 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
3: Tuesday brings mainly cloudy skies and a high of 6, and Wednesday looks much better with sunshine returning and a high around 11. 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
4: Tuesday stays mainly cloudy with a high of 6, and Wednesday turns brighter with sunshine and a high near 11. Get the latest forecast at your fingertips. 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
1: Tuesday brings mainly cloudy skies and a high of 6, and Wednesday looks much better with sunshine returning and a high around 11. 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
4: Tuesday stays mainly cloudy with a high of 6, and Wednesday turns brighter with sunshine and a high near 11. Get the latest forecast at your fingertips. 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
3: Tuesday brings mainly cloudy skies and a high of 6, and Wednesday looks much better with sunshine returning and a high around 11. 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
1: Tuesday stays mainly cloudy with a high of 6, and Wednesday turns brighter with sunshine and a high near 11. Get the latest forecast at your fingertips. 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
3: Tuesday brings mainly cloudy skies and a high of 6, and Wednesday looks much better with sunshine returning and a high around 11. 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
3: Tuesday stays mainly cloudy with a high of 6, and Wednesday turns brighter with sunshine and a high near 11. Get the latest forecast at your fingertips. 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
1: Tuesday brings mainly cloudy skies and a high of 6, and Wednesday looks much better with sunshine returning and a high around 11. 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
5: Tuesday stays mainly cloudy with a high of 6, and Wednesday turns brighter with sunshine and a high near 11. Get the latest forecast at your fingertips. 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
2: Tuesday brings mainly cloudy skies and a high of 6, and Wednesday looks much better with sunshine returning and a high around 11. 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
1: Hello, it's Tuesday, May 5th. A cooler start out there this morning, but those temperatures aren't expected to stick around for long. I'm Larissa McEwen. After an incident earlier this year, a young man has pled guilty to mischief at an Oxbow pharmacy. Here's Discover Estevan's Vincent Dupuy with the details.
2: A 20-year-old man has pled guilty to mischief after damaging a local pharmacy in Oxbow. Court heard Mason Bieberdorf broke a glass door at Spencer's Pharmacy on January 5th. The business says higher heating costs and a mouse problem resulted from the damages. Bieberdorf received a 30-day jail sentence and must pay $1,400 in restitution. For Discover Estevan News, I'm Vincent Dupuy.
1: Saskatchewan firearm owners are getting support from the province with the Firearm Verification and Appraisal Service launching. With the details on the program is Minister responsible for the Firearm Secretariat, Tim McLeod.
3: I'm pleased to announce that as of May 1st, the Saskatchewan Firearms Amendment Act 2026 has come into force. Under this new law, firearms will be deemed to be seized if they are impacted by the federal firearms legislation or bans, and the owner does not receive fair compensation within 12 months of the legislation or ban coming into effect.
1: Certificates will be given out to those who want a fair deal for their firearms from the federal government. Manitoba's recent move to strengthen online protections for children is drawing attention across the prairies, including here in Saskatchewan. Advocates say the legislation highlights how difficult it has become for families to protect kids online without broader support. Here's Cher Dombowski, Program Director at Living Hope Ranch, on what the decision signals to parents and tech companies.
4: I think it sends a really important signal that this is like a collective responsibility. This is not a parenting problem. So for families, there would be something very validating about that because it is really, really tough and really hard to try and keep up with tech and protect our kids when the reality is that we're up against billion-dollar platforms.
1: Dombowski says more families are now questioning whether similar protections are needed in Saskatchewan. A new Mother's Day market in Carlisle is being called a success after a strong turnout in its first year. The Just for Moms Expo, hosted by Forever Events Canada, featured local vendors, gift ideas, and food options for families. Organizer Melissa McKenzie says the morning drew the biggest crowds, with vendors happy with how the day went.
5: During the morning, it was quite busy, and everybody had such a fabulous time. We had so many unique vendors this year, and it's really great to see all the mothers and daughters coming out to look at the unique gifts and have a little bit of lunch at the canteen.
1: McKenzie says the timing ahead of Mother's Day helped attract shoppers looking for gift inspiration, and she hopes to build on that momentum next year. Access your local news when and where you need it. 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
1: The Estevan Mermaids made national-level waves this past weekend in Saskatoon, competing against teams from five provinces at the Canadian Prairie Championship. With hundreds of athletes in attendance, the small-town club faced some of the toughest competition of its season and still came away with a podium finish and multiple top-10 results. Here's Amber Manti, head coach of the Estevan Mermaids, on just how tough the competition was.
7: Brooklyn Saxon placed 18th in figures and 3rd in solo in both routine and championship, so she received a medal, and she was our only member that received a medal that made it to podiums. The whole club was so excited for her because at the Canadian Prairie Championship, it's very difficult to hit podium.
1: While several other mermaids posted strong placements across solo, duet, and team events. The Estevan Motor Speedway is officially back for the season. Board member Aaron Turnbull says the Speedway hosted its first race of the year over the weekend after earlier events were delayed by weather.
8: It was the first one we've been able to get in. We did have two others on the schedule for April, but weather wasn't favorable, so this was the first one we actually got in.
1: Races run every second Saturday until September. 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
1: We're starting the day off around -2. Things should warm up to about 7 by the afternoon. Overnight temperatures drop to -6. Wednesday hits 10, Thursday sits at 14, Friday warms to 19, and Saturday brings sunshine and a high of 15. Get the latest forecast at your fingertips. Download the Discover Estevan app.
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0: There's Jackson Dean, Heavens to Betsy on Country 106.1. Good morning and happy Tuesday. We're sitting at -2, got a high today of 7 with a mix of sun and cloud throughout the day. Good morning and happy Tuesday, which officially means we survived Monday, and honestly, kind of deserves a round of applause getting through a Monday. I don't know about you, but Tuesday always kind of feels like that awkward middle child of the week. You know, Monday gets all the attention. Wednesday is hump day going for it, and Tuesday kind of just sitting there like, hey, I exist too. But we do want to make the most of today. Hopefully, you're not just rolling out of bed after hitting the snooze for the fourth time, and if you are, no judgment. But I think if you're on your second coffee, you know, now we're talking. And if you're one of those who goes to the gym at 5 a.m., I don't trust you, but I respect you. Coming up, we got some great music to get your morning moving. Plus, we'll check in on what's going around town.
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0: There's the Wrecked Laws. Long live the night on Country 106.1. Hope you're having a great Tuesday. We're sitting at minus two. Going to be warming up today to a high of seven. Mix of sun and cloud throughout the day today as well. 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
3: A cold start today, but we're on a steady warming trend heading into midweek. We begin around minus two this morning, warming to about seven by the afternoon. Overnight temperatures fall back to minus six. Wednesday brings a high near 10, with Thursday continuing the warming trend at around 14. 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
1: Good morning. It's Tuesday, May 5th. It's starting off cool, so you may want to dress in layers heading out the door. I'm Larissa McEwen. A 20-year-old man has admitted to mischief after damaging the front door of an Oxbow pharmacy earlier this year. Here's Discover Estevan's Vincent Dupuis with the details.
2: Mason Bieberdorf has admitted to breaking a glass door at Spencer's Pharmacy in Oxbow earlier this year. Security video helped identify the 20-year-old, and the damages led to higher heating bills and mice entering the store. Bieberdorf was sentenced to 30 days in jail and will owe $1,400 after his release. For Discover Estevan News, I'm Vincent Dupuis.
1: Firearms are being looked at in Saskatchewan, with owners able to get exemptions from federal firearm bans. Explaining the system is Minister responsible for Firearms Secretariat, Tim McLeod.
3: The Commissioner of the Saskatchewan Firearms Office will also begin issuing certificates of exemption in accordance with Section 117.08 of the Criminal Code of Canada to eligible Saskatchewan residents. These exemptions will allow Saskatchewan residents to continue to legally possess and store their prohibited firearms after the federal amnesty period ends on October 30th this year.
1: For more information on the program, visit our story on discoverestevan.com. Manitoba's recent decision to strengthen online safety laws is drawing attention to how children are protected online and where gaps still exist. Advocates say the move highlights a larger issue, that families are often expected to manage digital risks without consistent rules across platforms. Here's Program Director at Living Hope Ranch, Cher Dombowski.
4: So government has a legitimate role in setting a floor. So just like we regulate what goes into our food or how cars are built, we've just been really slow to apply that same logic to the digital environment where our kids are spending hours, literally hours every day.
1: Dombowski says without clear standards, families are left trying to navigate rapidly changing online spaces on their own. A new Mother's Day market in Carlisle is being called a success after a strong first year, hosted by Forever Events Canada. The Just for Moms Expo featured local vendors, gift ideas, and food options for families. Organizer Melissa McKenzie says the event exceeded expectations, especially for vendor participation.
5: The event went really well, as well as could be expected for our very first one in Carlisle. We had such a great time. We had a lot of vendors, even vendors we didn't really expect to show up, showed up, and we fit them in.
1: Mackenzie says she's glad to be bringing events back to the Southeast after a six-year break. Organizers say the Expo will return next year with plans to expand into a fall event. Stay connected, stream us anytime, anywhere. 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
1: The 2026 racing season is underway at the Estevan Motor Speedway. Board member Aaron Turnbull says the season opener featured five racing classes and drivers from across Western Canada and the U.S.
7: We use five different classes of cars. 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
1: The Speedway races every second Saturday all summer long. For several Estevan Mermaids, this weekend's competition wasn't just about results, it was about experiencing a national-level stage few athletes ever get to see. The Canadian Prairie Championship pool in Saskatoon was already set up for nationals, complete with elevated staging and professional production. Head coach of the Estevan Mermaids, Amber Manti, on what it was like for the swimmers stepping onto that stage.
8: When it's set up, it is higher than, or it's as high as a diving board, like in our pool, with this huge LED screen behind that's lit right up, and the stage is just, if anyone has seen the Olympics, that's what it looked like. They came out the middle and they walked right on stage and then dove from higher up.
1: For many young athletes, the moment was inspiring, and for some, it marked the final competition of their synchronized swimming year. We want your news and sports scores. 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
1: We're starting the day off around minus 2. Things should warm up to about 7 by the afternoon. Overnight temperatures drop to minus 6. Wednesday hits 10, Thursday sits at 14, Friday warms to 19, and Saturday brings sunshine and a high of 15. Get the latest forecast at your fingertips. 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

Sure, Zella Langley choosing Texas on Country 106.1. Hope you're having a great start to your Tuesday morning. In Estevan, we're at -2. High today of 7. Mainly sunny skies. Here's Riley Green. Change my mind.

0: There's Riley Green, Change My Mind on Country 106.1. Good morning and happy Thursday. -2 in Estevan this morning. High today of 7, mix of sun and cloud throughout the day. I'm Brock Helen, and you know, I got to talk about this for a second because there's a bit of a movie rebellion happening right now. The brand new Michael Jackson biopic, Michael, hit theaters and critics, they say they are not impressed. Has not really got a good score, 39% on Rotten Tomatoes. But, you know, the regular people, the non-critics, totally different story. You know, I haven't heard a single bad thing about it from anyone who's actually gone to see it. You know, like not one person said, yeah, it was okay or meh. It's all been that was a really good movie. It was incredible. Go see it kind of energy that you get from non-critics. So then we got the classic situation where the critics are kind of sitting there with their notepads going, structurally kind of judging a movie, and everyone else is kind of just moonwalking out of the theater. And the best part is, if you want to see it, you don't have to go far. It's playing right now at the Orpheum Theater. So you can do a little bit of investigating of your own, maybe tonight as well. Are the critics right? Or is this one just kind of for the people? And I'm just saying, if you hear someone blasting Michael Jackson's Billie Jean on the drive home, kind of already know their verdict.
1: Where did you go on your last trip?
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13: 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Then we dip back to -6 overnight. 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

0: Morgan Griffiths, just being me on Country 106.1. Hope you're having a fabulous Tuesday morning. We're sitting at minus two. High today of seven with a mix of sun and cloud throughout the day today. We're looking for our next listener of the week with Moose Mountain Workwear. It's our way of celebrating the people who makes Country 106 what it is, and that's you. It's simple to enter, too. All you have to do is take a photo or screenshot of yourself streaming Country 106 and submit it on discoverestevan.com. If you win, we'll get to pick three songs, be in the Listener of the Week Hall of Fame, and join us on air if you just want to say hi to your cat. And you don't have to, but it's our small way of saying thank you to everyone who tunes in.
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3: A 20-year-old pleads guilty in a mischief case. Manitoba's online safety move sparks discussion in Saskatchewan, and a strong showing from the Estevan Mermaids at Nationals. Stay tuned for your local news, sports, and weather coming up in just a few minutes.
4: Warmer temperatures across the prairies resulting in a rapid snow melt and flooding in some areas. Spring breakup is creating rapid runoff, overland flooding risks, especially from ice jams in localized areas. Areas of concern in Manitoba have been reported in the Interlake and Parkland region. In Saskatchewan, flooding is most severe in the northeast, northwest, and east-central part of the province in the Watrous, Humboldt, and Melfort corridor. Dozens of grid roads are impassable or washed out. Flooding issues are also being reported in northern Alberta around the Fort McMurray area. Situations are changing quickly. It's important to monitor provincial water authorities for updates. As well, motorists are also encouraged to check the highway hotline for updates on changing road conditions due to flooding incidents. For Golden West, I'm Glendale Allen Vossler.
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3: Good morning. It's Tuesday, May 5th. We're starting off the week on a cool note, but a warm-up is on the way. I'm Marissa McHugh.

0: A young man was charged with mischief in Oxbow related to a pharmacy. Here's Discover Estevan's Vincent Dupuis with the details.
1: A broken pharmacy door has led to a guilty plea in local court. Mason Bieberdorf pled guilty to mischief after damaging Spencer's Pharmacy in Oxbow in January. The business reported added heating costs and pest issues afterwards. Bieberdorf, who expressed remorse, will serve 30 days in jail and pay restitution. For Discover Estevan News, I'm Vincent Dupuis.
0: The federal firearm bans may not impact some Saskatchewan residents until they can get their money's worth. That's the core conceit of the Firearm Verification and Appraisal Service. Minister responsible for Firearms Secretariat, Tim McLeod, explains.
2: The FBA service is an online portal or app that Saskatchewan residents 18 or older can use to determine if their firearms are affected by the federal firearms legislation. They can also use the app to request certificates of value or appraisals for any prohibited firearms or non-transferable firearms accessories and ammunition that they also may own.
0: For more information on how to sign up for the program, head to discoverestevan.com. Manitoba's move to tighten online safety laws is reopening questions about the right age for social media. Advocates say the issue now goes beyond parenting and into public policy. Here's Sheridan Bowski, Program Director for Living Hope Ranch, on why age limits should be considered.
3: I really do think that government needs to step in and create an age limit, especially for social media, of 16. With the work that we do, I have just seen way too many harms that come from kids being on platforms. And that's like kind of more the crisis side of harms. That's not even really addressing just the general cultural shift we're seeing in how much our kids are experiencing anxiety, depression, loneliness, isolation.
0: Dombowski says Saskatchewan faces growing pressure to reduce long-term harm to youth. A new Mother's Day market in Carlisle is being called a success after its inaugural event hosted by Forever Events Canada. The Just for Moms Expo featured local vendors, early gift ideas, and steady morning traffic as families browsed. Organizer Melissa McKenzie says the goal was to help shoppers get ahead of the busy Mother's Day weekend.
4: For Mother's Day, a week before, we figure a lot of people are busy on the weekend of Mother's Day, so we would like to give them that little step up in gift ideas and just give and celebrate mothers all around.
0: Mackenzie says they're pleased with the response in the first year. The event also raised about $245 for a local initiative in Carlisle, with the recipient yet to be chosen. Stay connected, stream us anytime, anywhere. 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
0: The Estevan Mermaids wrapped up their season with another strong showing at the Canadian Prairie Championship in Saskatoon, competing against some of the top artistic swimming clubs in the country. Behind those results is a story most spectators never see, the realities of preparing for a national-level competition as a small-town club. Amber Manti, head coach of the Estevan Mermaids, speaking to some of the challenges her team faces late in this season.
6: The competitive members, we only have two practices in a pool because we travel up to Regina to the university and use the small little pool there to run through our routines, and we only go up two Sundays. Other than that, we just do some dry landing and cardio just to keep them in shape and everything for the couple weeks before the CBC competition.
0: Despite those circumstances, the Mermaids delivered confident swims and represented Estevan with pride. Estevan Motor Speedway officials are optimistic following the season's first race. Board member Aaron Turnbull says new sponsors are helping bring families to the track with free admission for kids under 12.
7: On the spectator side of things, two sponsors come on board, No Frills and Shoppers Drug Mart, that have sponsored all kids under 12 to get in free. So I feel like that's going to bring out a lot of new families.
0: Every second Saturday this summer is when the races are on at the Motor Speedway. Sending in your news and sports scores is easy. 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
0: We're starting the day off around -2. Things should warm up to about 7 by the afternoon. Overnight temperatures drop to -6. Wednesday hits 10, Thursday sits at 14, Friday warms to 19, and Saturday brings sunshine and a high of 15. Get the latest forecast at your fingertips. 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

0: Blake Shelton, Texas on Country 106.1. Good morning and happy Tuesday in Estevan. It's minus one. Got a high today of seven. I'm Brock Hunlin. And good news for tomorrow, McHappy Day is back Wednesday, May 6th. And on McHappy Day, your order is more than a meal. It's a chance just to give back. McDonald's Canada and its local independent franchises will be donating a portion of the proceeds from all food and beverage menu items on May 6th towards Ronald McDonald Houses and other children's charities as well. So go and check it out. Tomorrow is McHappy Day.
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2: A 20-year-old pleads guilty in a mischief case. 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
2: A cold start today, but we're on a steady warming trend heading into midweek. We begin around -2 this morning, warming to about 7 by the afternoon. Overnight temperatures fall back to -6. Wednesday brings a high near 10, with Thursday continuing the warming trend at around 14. 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
1: Hello, it's Tuesday, May 5th. A cooler start out there this morning, but those temperatures aren't expected to stick around for long. I'm Larissa McEwen. After an incident earlier this year, a young man has pled guilty to mischief at an Oxbow pharmacy. Here's Discover Estevan's Vincent Dupuis with the details.
2: A 20-year-old man has pled guilty to mischief after damaging a local pharmacy in Oxbow. Court heard Mason Bieberdorf broke a glass door at Spencer's Pharmacy on January 5th. The business says higher heating costs and a mouse problem resulted from the damages. Bieberdorf received a 30-day jail sentence and must pay $1,400 in restitution. For Discover Estevan News, I'm Vincent Dupuis.
1: Saskatchewan firearm owners are getting support from the province with the Firearm Verification and Appraisal Service launching. With the details on the program is Minister responsible for the Firearms Secretariat, Tim McLeod.
3: I'm pleased to announce that as of May 1st, the Saskatchewan Firearms Amendment Act 2026 has come into force. Under this new law, firearms will be deemed to be seized if they are impacted by the federal firearms legislation or bans, and the owner does not receive fair compensation within 12 months of the legislation or ban coming into effect.
1: Certificates will be given out to those who want a fair deal for their firearms from the federal government. Manitoba's recent move to strengthen online protections for children is drawing attention across the prairies, including here in Saskatchewan. Advocates say the legislation highlights how difficult it has become for families to protect kids online without broader support. Here's Cher Dombowski, Program Director at Living Hope Ranch, on what the decision signals to parents and tech companies.
4: I think it sends a really important signal that this is like a collective responsibility. This is not a parenting problem. So for families, there would be something very validating about that because it is really, really tough and really hard to try and keep up with tech and to protect our kids when the reality is that we're up against billion-dollar platforms.
1: Dombowski says more families are now questioning whether similar protections are needed in Saskatchewan. A new Mother's Day market in Carlisle is being called a success after a strong turnout in its first year. The Just for Moms Expo, hosted by Forever Events Canada, featured local vendors, gift ideas, and food options for families. Organizer Melissa McKenzie says the morning drew the biggest crowds, with vendors happy with how the day went.
5: During the morning, it was quite busy, and everybody had such a fabulous time. We had so many unique vendors this year, and it's really great to see all the mothers and daughters coming out to look at the unique gifts and have a little bit of lunch at the canteen.
1: McKenzie says the timing ahead of Mother's Day helped attract shoppers looking for gift inspiration, and she hopes to build on that momentum next year. Access your local news when and where you need it. 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
1: The Estevan Mermaids made national-level waves this past weekend in Saskatoon, competing against teams from five provinces at the Canadian Prairie Championship. With hundreds of athletes in attendance, the small-town club faced some of the toughest competition of its season and still came away with a podium finish and multiple top 10 results. Here's Amber Manti, head coach of the Estevan Mermaids, on just how tough the competition was.
7: Brooklyn Saxon placed 18th in figures and 3rd in solo in both routine and championship, so she received a medal, and she was our only member that received a medal that made it to podium. The whole club was so excited for her because at the Canadian Prairie Championship, it's very difficult to hit podium.
1: While several other mermaids posted strong placements across solo, duet, and team events. The Estevan Motor Speedway is officially back for the season. Board member Aaron Turnbull says the Speedway hosted its first race of the year over the weekend after earlier events were delayed by weather.
8: It was the first one we've been able to get in. We did have two others on the schedule for April, but weather wasn't favorable, so this was the first one we actually got in.
1: Races run every second Saturday until September. Sending in your news and sports scores is easy. 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
1: We're starting the day off around -2. Things should warm up to about 7 by the afternoon. Overnight temperatures drop to -6. Wednesday hits 10, Thursday sits at 14, Friday warms to 19, and Saturday brings sunshine and a high of 15. Get the latest forecast at your fingertips. 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

Jordan Davis, bar none on Country 106.1. Good morning, happy Tuesday. In Estevan, we're at minus one. High today of seven. Here's Post Malone and Morgan Wallen. I ain't coming back.

0: Morgan Wallen, Post Malone. Hi, and coming back on Country 106.1. Good morning and happy Tuesday. We're sitting at minus one, got a high today of 7. I'm Brock Cullen, and you know, today is kind of the back-to-back holiday special because yesterday the force was strong. It was May the 4th, so hopefully you greeted at least one person with a confident May the 4th be with you and kind of hopefully didn't regret it immediately. But now today we shift from the galaxy far, far away straight to tacos, tunes, and maybe some decisions involving hot sauce because today's Cinco de Mayo. That's right. We've gone from Jedi robes to sombreros in under 24 hours. And honestly, if that's not range, I don't know what is. But happy Cinco de Mayo. It's kind of a back-to-back holiday situation. And tomorrow, another reason to celebrate. It's McHappy Day.
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20: 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Then we dip back to -6 overnight. Wednesday pushes into double digits at 10, and Thursday looks even better at 14. 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

0: Megan Patrick, safe place to break on Country 106.1. Good morning and happy Tuesday. In Estevan, we're sitting at -1, got a high today of 7 with a mix of sun and cloud. I'm Brock Cullinan, and you already know what time it is. Let's get into it. It's the birthday corner.
1: Happy

Celebrating birthdays today, Tuesday, May 5th. As always, up for grabs an 8-inch round ice cream cake from our friends over at the Estevan Dairy Queen Grill and Chill. So thank you. Goes out to them this morning as well. Kicking things off on the birthdays, happy birthday going out to Carol Clark. Hope your day is filled with great memories and even better cake. Happy birthday also going out to Stacy Potoma. Wishing you a fantastic day and an awesome year ahead. Happy birthday goes out to you this morning, Stacy. Happy birthday going out to Gordon Dobis. Hope you're celebrating in style today, Gordon. Happy birthday. Another birthday going out to Brinley Henkin. Have an amazing day full of fun and surprises. Happy birthday goes out to you this morning, Brinley. Happy birthday going out to Karen Naki. Wishing you all the best on your special birthday today. Happy birthday going out to Andrew Riesgard. Hope it's a great one from start to finish today, Andrew. Happy birthday goes out to you this morning. And a belated happy 49th birthday going out to Brian Brisbois. Hope you had a fantastic celebration on your birthday. And happy birthday, once again, goes out to each and every single one of you. Now it's time to spin the wheel. Let's see who's going to be walking away with this 8-inch round ice cream cake from our friends over at Dairy Queen.

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1: Good morning. It's Tuesday, May 5th. It's starting off cool, so you may want to dress in layers heading out the door. I'm Larissa McEwen. A 20-year-old man has admitted to mischief after damaging the front door of an Oxbow pharmacy earlier this year. Here's Discover Estevan's Vincent Dupuis with the details.
2: Mason Bieberdorf has admitted to breaking a glass door at Spencer's Pharmacy in Oxbow earlier this year. Security video helped identify the 20-year-old, and the damages led to higher heating bills and mice entering the store. Bieberdorf was sentenced to 30 days in jail and will owe $1,400 after

0: Manufacturer's release. For Discover Estevan News, I'm Vincent Dupuy.
1: Firearms are being looked at in Saskatchewan, with owners able to get exemptions from federal firearm bans. Explaining the system is Minister responsible for Firearms Secretariat, Tim McLeod.
2: The Commissioner of the Saskatchewan Firearms Office will also begin issuing certificates of exemption in accordance with Section 117.08 of the Criminal Code of Canada to eligible Saskatchewan residents. These exemptions will allow Saskatchewan residents to continue to legally possess and store their prohibited firearms after the federal amnesty period ends on October 30th this year.
1: For more information on the program, visit our story on discoverestevan.com. Manitoba's recent decision to strengthen online safety laws is drawing attention to how children are protected online and where gaps still exist. Advocates say the move highlights a larger issue that families are often expected to manage digital risks without consistent rules across platforms. Here's Program Director at Living Hope Ranch, Cher Dombowski.
3: So government has a legitimate role in setting a floor. So just like we regulate what goes into our food or how cars are built, we've just been really slow to apply that same logic to the digital environment where our kids are spending hours, literally hours every day.
1: Dombowski says without clear standards, families are left trying to navigate rapidly changing online spaces on their own. A new Mother's Day market in Carlisle is being called a success after a strong first year hosted by Forever Events Canada. The Just for Moms Expo featured local vendors, gift ideas, and food options for families. Organizer Melissa McKenzie says the event exceeded expectations, especially for vendor participation.
4: The event went really well as could be expected for our very first one in Carlisle. We had such a great time. We had a lot of vendors, even vendors we didn't really expect to show up, showed up, and we fit them in.
1: Mackenzie says she's glad to be bringing events back to the Southeast after a six-year break. Organizers say the Expo will return next year with plans to expand into a fall event. Stay connected, stream us anytime, anywhere. 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
1: The 2026 racing season is underway at the Estevan Motor Speedway. Board member Aaron Turnbull says the season opener featured five racing classes and drivers from across Western Canada and the U.S.
6: We use five different classes of cars. Our competitors come from all over Alberta, Saskatchewan, Manitoba, North Dakota, etc.
1: The Speedway races every second Saturday all summer long. For several Estevan Mermaids, this weekend's competition wasn't just about results, it was about experiencing a national-level stage few athletes ever get to see. The Canadian Prairie Championship pool in Saskatoon was already set up for nationals, complete with elevated staging and professional production. Head coach of the Estevan Mermaids, Amber Manti, on what it was like for the swimmers stepping onto that stage.
7: When it's set up, it is higher than, or it's as high as a diving board, like in our pool, with this huge LED screen behind that's lit right up, and the stage is just, if anyone has seen the Olympics, that's what it looked like. They came out the middle and they walked right on stage and then dove from higher up.
1: For many young athletes, the moment was inspiring, and for some, it marked the final competition of their synchronized swimming year. We want your news and sports scores. 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
1: 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Things should warm up to about 7 by the afternoon. Overnight temperatures drop to -6. Wednesday hits 10, Thursday sits at 14, Friday warms to 19, and Saturday brings sunshine and a high of 15. Get the latest forecast at your fingertips. 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

0: There's the Washboard Union band on her t-shirt on Country 106.1. Good morning and happy Tuesday. I'm Brock Cullen in Estevan. We're sitting at zero. We're on our way to a high of 7, mix of sun and cloud throughout the day. And don't worry, throughout the week, it just keeps on getting warmer and warmer. Hopefully we can avoid these minus temperatures every single morning. And if you want to pack your bags, we have the opportunity of a lifetime for you. 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
3: 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Manitoba's online safety move sparks discussion in Saskatchewan, and a strong showing from the Estevan Mermaids at Nationals. 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
3: A cold start today, but we're on a steady warming trend heading into midweek. We begin around -2 this morning, warming to about 7 by the afternoon. Overnight temperatures fall back to -6. Wednesday brings a high near 10, with Thursday continuing the warming trend at around 14. For Discover Estevan, I'm Larissa McEwen.
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1: Good morning. It's Tuesday, May 5th. We're starting off the week on a cool note, but a warm-up is on the way. I'm Marissa McEwen. A young man was charged with mischief in Oxbow related to a pharmacy. Here's Discover Estevan's Vincent Dupuy with the details.
2: A broken pharmacy door has led to a guilty plea in local court. Mason Bieberdorf pled guilty to mischief after damaging Spencer's Pharmacy in Oxbow in January. The business reported added heating costs and pest issues afterwards. Bieberdorf, who expressed remorse, will serve 30 days in jail and pay restitution. For Discover Estevan News, I'm Vincent Dupuy.
1: The federal firearm bans may not impact some Saskatchewan residents until they can get their money's worth. That's the core conceit of the Firearm Verification and Appraisal Service. Minister responsible for Firearms Secretariat, Tim McLeod, explains.
3: The FBA service is an online portal or app that Saskatchewan residents 18 or older can use to determine if their firearms are affected by the federal firearms legislation. They can also use the app to request certificates of value or appraisals for any prohibited firearms or non-transferable firearms accessories and ammunition that they also may own.
1: For more information on how to sign up for the program, head to discoverestevan.com. Manitoba's move to tighten online safety laws is reopening questions about the right age for social media. Advocates say the issue now goes beyond parenting and into public policy. Here's Sherrod Dombowski, Program Director for Living Hope Ranch, on why age limits should be considered.
4: I really do think that government needs to step in and create an age limit, especially for social media, of 16. With the work that we do, I have just seen way too many harms that come from kids being on platforms. And that's like kind of more the crisis side of harms. That's not even really addressing just the general cultural shift we're seeing in how much our kids are experiencing anxiety, depression, loneliness, isolation.
1: Dombowski says Saskatchewan faces growing pressure to reduce long-term harm to youth. A new Mother's Day market in Carlisle is being called a success after its inaugural event hosted by Forever Events Canada. The Just for Moms Expo featured local vendors, early gift ideas, and steady morning traffic as families browsed. Organizer Melissa McKenzie says the goal was to help shoppers get ahead of the busy Mother's Day weekend.
5: For Mother's Day, a week before, we figure a lot of people are busy on the weekend of Mother's Day, so we would like to give them that little step up in gift ideas and just give and celebrate mothers all around.
1: Mackenzie says they're pleased with the response in the first year. The event also raised about $245 for a local initiative in Carlisle, with the recipient yet to be chosen. Stay connected, stream us anytime, anywhere. 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
1: The Estevan Mermaids wrapped up their season with another strong showing at the Canadian Prairie Championship in Saskatoon, competing against some of the top artistic swimming clubs in the country. Behind those results is a story most spectators never see, the realities of preparing for a national-level competition as a small-town club. Amber Manti, head coach of the Estevan Mermaids, speaking to some of the challenges her team faces late in the season.
7: The competitive members, we only have two practices in a pool because we travel up to Regina to the university and use the small little pool there to run through our routines, and we only go up two Sundays. Other than that, we just do some dry landing and cardio just to keep them in shape and everything for the couple weeks before the CPC competition.
1: Despite those circumstances, the Mermaids delivered confident swims and represented Estevan with pride. Estevan Motor Speedway officials are optimistic following the season's first race. Board member Aaron Turnbull says new sponsors are helping bring families to the track with free admission for kids under 12.
8: On the spectator side of things, two sponsors come on board, No Frills and Shoppers Drug Mart, that have sponsored all kids under 12 to get in free. So I feel like that's going to bring out a lot of new families.
1: Every second Saturday this summer is when the races are on at the Motor Speedway. Sending in your news and sports scores is easy. 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
1: We're starting the day off around -2. Things should warm up to about 7 by the afternoon. Overnight temperatures drop to -6. Wednesday hits 10, Thursday sits at 14, Friday warms to 19, and Saturday brings sunshine and a high of 15. Get the latest forecast at your fingertips. Download the Discover Estevan app.
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There's Keith Urban, messed up as me on Country 106.1. Good morning and happy Tuesday. In Estevan this morning, we're sitting at zero. We're on the way to a high of 7, mix of sun and cloud throughout the day today as well. Here's Dylan Scott, what he'll never have.

0: Country 106.1, that was Dylan Scott, What He'll Never Have. Good morning, happy Tuesday. I'm Brock Cullen in Estevan. We're sitting at zero, high today of 7, mix of sun and cloud throughout the day. And right now I'm going to kick things over to Daniel for an interview.
1: Happy Tuesday. We have a special guest joining us in the studio, the president of the Souris Valley Theater, Allison Holzer. How's it going?
2: Yeah, I'm good. Thank you.
1: And it is always so nice to have you here joining us. Of course, you have so much that's going to be coming up here through late spring into the summer. And we'll just start things off by talking about the two big performances that are coming up.
2: Yeah, so we're really excited. We're all getting ready to get going for this summer. And we made our big announcement this morning on our socials. So we have two shows coming this summer that I think people are just going to love. Our first one is Mamma Mio. And of course, that sounds very familiar to another show that you might be comfortable with. But that one is running July 6th to 17th. And it's, you know, a typical love story on an island with lots of good ABBA music. So that will be a great number for us. That'll run for 11 shows, and there'll be a matinee on the first Thursday of that one. And our second show is Happy Days Again. And again, you're going to recognize the name a little bit, and there's going to be lots of good 50s music in that. And you're going to see a little bit of Fonzie and Joni and Richie and the crew. So that will be running August 3rd to the 14th. And again, there'll be 11 shows, including one matinee on the first Thursday of the first week. So those are two big shows that'll be running.
1: And are they both written by Randy Apostle?
2: Yep. Randy Apostle wrote both of them. And the same director will be doing it that we've had in past years, Brad Weeb. And his wife will be, Pamela Weeb, will be doing the choreography for both of those shows.
1: Fantastic. Let's talk about the musical performances that are also set for the summer.
2: All right. Well, our first show will be on July 23rd. That's a Thursday night. And we're bringing Chris Henderson in. And he hasn't been in town for a while. And he's a local boy. And so we hope that everybody comes out and supports him. He's always got some great country music for us. And that's brought to us by Travelodge Suites. And our second show is on August 22nd. Tilted Kilts will be here. So that's something new for us. That's a Saturday night. So we're really hoping that we're going to have a good crowd for them. Come out and enjoy. And that's brought to us by Burt Baxter Transport.
1: Yeah, that'll be so much fun. One thing we should mention with everything going on this summer is you guys actually need some help with a set builder.
2: Exactly. Yes, this year we're looking for someone to come down, and they could start at any point to help us build our sets down there. And so we're looking for someone with some carpentry skills and some construction skills. They're just kind of small jobs that they can help build the set for the first show and then build the set for the second show. And they're usually fairly similar. And yes, we also are looking for people to come down and volunteer and help us in the concession and to greet people as they come down there. And we always love to have people come down and volunteer.
1: And then one of the neatest things that goes down every summer with the Souris Valley Theater is the Melody Pearson Youth Drama Camps. And I know there's going to be a lot of kids really excited to get signed up for this once again.
2: Yeah, we are running a full slate again of summer camps. So for the 6 to 8 year olds, there'll be two opportunities to come down, July 6th to 10th or the July 20th to 24th. And those run from 9 o'clock to 2 o'clock. And then the Act 2s are for the 8 to 12 year olds, and that runs July 13th to 17th or July 27th to 31st, and that runs from 9 o'clock to 4:30 every day. And then the third type of camp we have is a theater games camp, which includes a little bit of improv and just drama challenges, just fun. And that's for 8 and above, and that runs August 10th to 14th.
1: And of course, it is just so much fun for the kids. They get to learn a little bit about theater life, plus they really get to enjoy the time with the camp counselors.
2: Yeah, and it's such a beautiful environment down there in Woodlawn Park. And they do usually get to meet the actors, and it depends what's going on in the acting world, whether they're actually doing performances or rehearsing. But quite often, the actors come out, meet the kids, give them a little bit of a talk. Sometimes the kids get in and watch them rehearse. Or see the matinee. So yeah, it's great for them to be that close to theater.
1: Where are we sending folks to find out more information about the performances and also how to get signed up for camp?
2: They can go to our Facebook page or our website, either place, or they can give us a call, and that number also is on Facebook.
1: Fantastic. Allison Holzer, the president of the Souris Valley Theater, joining us this morning. Thank you so much for your time.
2: Thank you.
3: Where did you go on your last trip?
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15: We're starting off on the chilly side, but it's a steady climb from here. Minus 2 this morning, warms up to about 7 this afternoon. Then we dip back to minus 6 overnight. Wednesday pushes into double digits at 10, and Thursday looks even better at 14. 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

0: Good morning and happy Tuesday. I'm Brock Cullen. That was the Recklaws and Dean Brody, Hometown Heroes on Country 106.1 in Estevan. We're sitting at zero on the way to a high of 7. Mix of sun and cloud throughout the day. 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
3: Hello, it's Tuesday, May 5th. A cooler start out there this morning, but those temperatures aren't expected to stick around for long. I'm Larissa McEwen. After an incident earlier this year, a young man has pled guilty to mischief at an Oxbow pharmacy. Here's Discover Estevan's Vincent Dupuis with the details.
14: A 20-year-old man has pled guilty to mischief after damaging a local pharmacy in Oxbow. Court heard Mason Bieberdorf broke a glass door at Spencer's Pharmacy on January 5th. The business says higher heating costs and a mouse problem resulted from the damages. Bieberdorf received a 30-day jail sentence and must pay $1,400 in restitution. For Discover Estevan News, I'm Vincent Dupuis.
3: Saskatchewan firearm owners are getting support from the province with the Firearm Verification and Appraisal Service launching. With the details on the program is Minister responsible for the Firearms Secretariat, Tim McLeod.
15: I'm pleased to announce

0: As of May 1st, the Saskatchewan Firearms Amendment Act 2026 has come into force. Under this new law, firearms will be deemed to be seized if they are impacted by the federal firearms legislation or bans, and the owner does not receive fair compensation within 12 months of the legislation or ban coming into effect.
1: Certificates will be given out to those who want a fair deal for their firearms from the federal government. Manitoba's recent move to strengthen online protections for children is drawing attention across the prairies, including here in Saskatchewan. Advocates say the legislation highlights how difficult it has become for families to protect kids online without broader support. Here's Cher Dombowski, Program Director at Living Hope Ranch, on what the decision signals to parents and tech companies.
2: I think it sends a really important signal that this is like a collective responsibility. This is not a parenting problem. So for families, there would be something very validating about that, because it is really, really tough and really hard to try and keep up with tech and protect our kids when the reality is that we're up against billion-dollar platforms.
1: Dombowski says more families are now questioning whether similar protections are needed in Saskatchewan. A new Mother's Day market in Carlisle is being called a success after a strong turnout in its first year. The Just for Moms Expo, hosted by Forever Events Canada, featured local vendors, gift ideas, and food options for families. Organizer Melissa McKenzie says the morning drew the biggest crowds, with vendors happy with how the day went.
3: During the morning, it was quite busy, and everybody had such a fabulous time. We had so many unique vendors this year, and it's really great to see all the mothers and daughters coming out to look at the unique gifts and have a little bit of lunch at the canteen.
1: McKenzie says the timing ahead of Mother's Day helped attract shoppers looking for gift inspiration, and she hopes to build on that momentum next year. Access your local news when and where you need it. 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
1: The Estevan Mermaids made national level waves this past weekend in Saskatoon, competing against teams from five provinces at the Canadian Prairie Championship. With hundreds of athletes in attendance, the small town club faced some of the toughest competition of its season and still came away with a podium finish and multiple top 10 results. Here's Amber Manti, head coach of the Estevan Mermaids, on just how tough the competition was.
5: Brooklyn Saxon placed 18th in figures and third in solo in both routine and championship. So she received a medal, and she was our only member that received a medal that made it to podium. The whole club was so excited for her, because at the Canadian Prairie Championship, it's very difficult to hit podium.
1: Well, several other mermaids posted strong placements across solo, duet, and team events. The Estevan Motor Speedway is officially back for the season. Board member Aaron Turnbull says the Speedway hosted its first race of the year over the weekend after earlier events were delayed by weather.
6: It was the first one we've been able to get in. We did have two others on the schedule for April, but weather wasn't favorable, so this was the first one we actually got in.
1: Races run every second Saturday until September. Sending in your news and sports scores is easy. 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
1: We're starting the day off around -2. Things should warm up to about 7 by the afternoon. Overnight temperatures drop to -6. Wednesday hits 10, Thursday sits at 14, Friday warms to 19, and Saturday brings sunshine and a high of 15. Get the latest forecast at your fingertips. 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

0: bitter.
1: There's Tyler Joe Miller. Should have known better on Country 106.1. Hope you're having a great Tuesday. We're sitting at zero here this morning in Estevan on the way to a high of 7. Mix of sun and cloud throughout the day. Here's Megan Maroney. Beautiful Things.

0: ever. Aaron Goodwin said no redneck ever on Country 106.1. Good morning and happy Tuesday. We're sitting at zero this morning on the way to a high of 7. Mix of sun and cloud throughout the day today as well. And tomorrow is McHappy Day. That's right. It's going to be Wednesday, May 6th. So mark your calendars that tomorrow is McHappy Day. 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Your contribution can help bring them comfort and relief when they need it most. So go and check out McHappy Day. Like I said, it's happening tomorrow.
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7: A cold start today, but we're on a steady warming trend heading into midweek. We begin around minus 2 this morning, warming to about 7 by the afternoon. Overnight temperatures fall back to minus 6. Wednesday brings a high near 10, with Thursday continuing the warming trend at around 14. 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

Savannah Jade, he's the one on Country 106.1. Hope you're having a great Tuesday morning. Sitting at zero, on the way to a high of seven. Here's Morgan Wallen. Lies, lies, lies.

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15: We're starting off on the chilly side, but it's a steady climb from here. -2 this morning, warms up to about 7 this afternoon. Then we dip back to -6 overnight. Wednesday pushes into double digits at 10, and Thursday looks even better at 14. 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
1: There's Dallas Smith, Like a Man on Country 106.1. Good morning and happy Tuesday. I'm Brock Cullen. We're sitting at 1 here this morning on our way to a high of 7. Mix of sun and cloud throughout the day today as well. 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
14: There's a kind of tired that doesn't show up on the outside. It's felt on the inside and comes from carrying responsibility and caring for those we love. And for many mothers, that's simply the way life is. Studies show that many of us feel overwhelmed by the demands of daily life. And for some, that weight never seems to let up. Here's the good news. Strength is more than trying harder. It's found when we realize we don't have to carry everything on our own. This Sunday at the Estevan Church of God on Wellick, we're honoring the sacrifices and strengths of mothers and the ways that they carry the people they love. Our topic is finding strength for carrying those we love and includes a special panel of some outstanding moms. I'm Pastor John Moen inviting you to join us this Sunday at 10:30. The coffee will be on, and we're saving a seat for you. 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

0: 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CKSE is a proud part of Golden West. 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GFL. Green today, green for life.
1: Good morning. It's Tuesday, May 5th. It's starting off cool, so you may want to dress in layers heading out the door. I'm Laris McEwen. A 20-year-old man has admitted to mischief after damaging the front door of an Oxbow pharmacy earlier this year. Here's Discover Estevan's Vincent Dupuis with the details.
2: Mason Bieberdorf has admitted to breaking a glass door at Spencer's Pharmacy in Oxbow earlier this year. Security video helped identify the 20-year-old, and the damages led to higher heating bills and mice entering the store. Bieberdorf was sentenced to 30 days in jail and will owe $1,400 after his release. For Discover Estevan News, I'm Vincent Dupuis.
1: Firearms are being looked at in Saskatchewan, with owners able to get exemptions from federal firearm bans. Explaining the system is Minister responsible for Firearms Secretariat, Tim McLeod.
3: The Commissioner of the Saskatchewan Firearms Office will also begin issuing certificates of exemption in accordance with Section 117.08 of the Criminal Code of Canada to eligible Saskatchewan residents. These exemptions will allow Saskatchewan residents to continue to legally possess and store their prohibited firearms after the federal amnesty period ends on October 30th this year.
1: For more information on the program, visit our story on discoverestevan.com. Manitoba's recent decision to strengthen online safety laws is drawing attention to how children are protected online and where gaps still exist. Advocates say the move highlights a larger issue that families are often expected to manage digital risks without consistent rules across platforms. Here's Program Director at Living Hope Ranch, Cher Dombowski.
4: So government has a legitimate role in setting a floor. So just like we regulate what goes into our food or how cars are built, we've just been really slow to apply that same logic to the digital environment where our kids are spending hours, literally hours every day.
1: Dombowski says without clear standards, families are left trying to navigate rapidly changing online spaces on their own. A new Mother's Day market in Carlisle is being called a success after a strong first year hosted by Forever Events Canada. The Just for Moms Expo featured local vendors, gift ideas, and food options for families. Organizer Melissa McKenzie says the event exceeded expectations, especially for vendor participation.
5: The event went really well as could be expected for our very first one in Carlisle. We had such a great time. We had a lot of vendors, even vendors we didn't really expect to show up, showed up, and we fit them in.
1: Mackenzie says she's glad to be bringing events back to the Southeast after a six-year break. Organizers say the Expo will return next year with plans to expand into a fall event. Stay connected, stream us anytime, anywhere. 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
1: The 2026 racing season is underway at the Estevan Motor Speedway. Board member Aaron Turnbull says the season opener featured five racing classes and drivers from across Western Canada and the U.S.
7: We use five different classes of cars. Our competitors come from all over Alberta, Saskatchewan, Manitoba, North Dakota, etc.
1: The Speedway races every second Saturday all summer long. For several Estevan Mermaids, this weekend's competition wasn't just about results, it was about experiencing a national level stage few athletes ever get to see. The Canadian Prairie Championship pool in Saskatoon was already set up for nationals, complete with elevated staging and professional production. Head coach of the Estevan Mermaids, Amber Manti, on what it was like for the swimmers stepping onto that stage.
8: When it's set up, it is higher than, or it's as high as a diving board, like in our pool, with this huge LED screen behind that's lit right up, and the stage is just, anyone has seen the Olympics, that's what it looked like. They came out the middle and they walked right on stage and then dove from higher up.
1: For many young athletes, the moment was inspiring, and for some it marked the final competition of their synchronized swimming year. We want your news and sports scores. 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
1: We're starting the day off around -2. Things should warm up to about 7 by the afternoon. Overnight temperatures drop to -6. Wednesday hits 10, Thursday sits at 14, Friday warms to 19, and Saturday brings sunshine and a high of 15. Get the latest forecast at your fingertips. 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
16: A cold start today, but we're on a steady warming trend heading into midweek. We begin around -2 this morning, warming to about 7 by the afternoon. Overnight temperatures fall back to -6. Wednesday brings a high near 10, with Thursday continuing the warming trend at around 14. For Discover Estevan, I'm Larissa McEwen.
0: The songs you love and friends and neighbors you know. Country 106.1.

There's Jade Eagleson. Count the Ways on Country 106.1. Good morning and happy Tuesday. In Estevan this morning, we're sitting at 1. On the way to a high of 7, a mix of sun and cloud throughout the day today as well. Here's Tennille Arts. Don't ruin flowers.

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14: 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A minus 2 this morning, warms up to about 7 this afternoon. Then we dip back to minus 6 overnight. Wednesday pushes into double digits at 10, and Thursday looks even better at 14. 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

0: There's Dean Brody, Whiskey in a Teacup on Country 106.1. Hope you're having a great Tuesday. I'm Brock Cullen in Estevan. We're sitting at 1, high today of 7, mix of sun and cloud throughout the day today. 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
3: 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Manitoba's online safety move sparks discussion in Saskatchewan, and a strong showing from the Estevan Mermaids at Nationals. 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
1: Good morning. It's Tuesday, May 5th. We're starting off the week on a cool note, but the warm-up is on the way. I'm Marissa McEwen. A young man was charged with mischief in Oxbow related to a pharmacy. Here's Discover Estevan's Vincent Dupuy with the details.
2: A broken pharmacy door has led to a guilty plea in local court. Mason Bieberdorf pled guilty to mischief after damaging Spencer's Pharmacy in Oxbow in January. The business reported added heating costs and pest issues afterwards. Bieberdorf, who expressed remorse, will serve 30 days in jail and pay restitution. For Discover Estevan News, I'm Vincent Dupuy.
1: The federal firearm bans may not impact some Saskatchewan residents until they can get their money's worth. That's the core conceit of the Firearm Verification and Appraisal Service. 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

0: Helpline portal or app that Saskatchewan residents 18 or older can use to determine if their firearms are affected by the federal firearms legislation. They can also use the app to request certificates of value or appraisals for any prohibited firearms or non-transferable firearms accessories and ammunition that they also may own.
1: For more information on how to sign up for the program, head to discoverestevan.com. Manitoba's move to tighten online safety laws is reopening questions about the right age for social media. Advocates say the issue now goes beyond parenting and into public policy. Here's Sheridan Bowski, Program Director for Living Hope Ranch, on why age limits should be considered.
2: I really do think that government needs to step in and create an age limit, especially for social media, of 16. With the work that we do, I have just seen way too many harms that come from kids being on platforms. And that's like kind of more the crisis side of harms. That's not even really addressing just the general cultural shift we're seeing in how much our kids are experiencing anxiety, depression, loneliness, isolation.
1: Dombowski says Saskatchewan faces growing pressure to reduce long-term harm to youth. A new Mother's Day market in Carlisle is being called a success after its inaugural event hosted by Forever Events Canada. The Just for Moms Expo featured local vendors, early gift ideas, and steady morning traffic as families browsed. Organizer Melissa McKenzie says the goal was to help shoppers get ahead of the busy Mother's Day weekend.
3: For Mother's Day, a week before, we figure a lot of people are busy on the weekend of Mother's Day, so we would like to give them that little step up in gift ideas and just give and celebrate mothers all around.
1: Mackenzie says they're pleased with the response in the first year. The event also raised about $245 for a local initiative in Carlisle, with the recipient yet to be chosen. Stay connected, stream us anytime, anywhere, download the Discover Estevan app.
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1: The Estevan Mermaids wrapped up their season with another strong showing at the Canadian Prairie Championship in Saskatoon, competing against some of the top artistic swimming clubs in the country. Behind those results is a story most spectators never see, the realities of preparing for a national-level competition as a small-town club. Amber Manti, head coach of the Estevan Mermaids, speaking to some of the challenges her team faces late in this season.
5: The competitive members, we only have two practices in a pool because we travel up to Regina to the university and use the small little pool there to run through our routines, and we only go up two Sundays. Other than that, we just do some dry landing and cardio just to keep them in shape and everything for the couple weeks before the CPC competition.
1: Despite those circumstances, the Mermaids delivered confident swims and represented Estevan with pride. Estevan Motor Speedway officials are optimistic following the season's first race. Board member Aaron Turnbull says new sponsors are helping bring families to the track with free admission for kids under 12.
6: On the spectator side of things, two sponsors come on board, No Frills and Shoppers Drug Mart, that have sponsored all kids under 12 to get in free. So I feel like that's going to bring out a lot of new families.
1: Every second Saturday this summer is when the races are on at the Motor Speedway. Sending in your news and sports scores is easy. 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
1: We're starting the day off around -2. Things should warm up to about 7 by the afternoon. Overnight temperatures drop to -6. Wednesday hits 10, Thursday sits at 14, Friday warms to 19, and Saturday brings sunshine and a high of 15. Get the latest forecast at your fingertips. 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

0: Josh Stump, Nobody Roads on Country 106.1. Hope you're having a great Tuesday. In Estevan, we're sitting at 2. We're on the way to a high of 7. Mix of sun and cloud throughout the day today. Here's Alan Jackson. She's got the rhythm.
1: This old bar stool's feeling high as I started sinking lower.

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12: A cold start today, but we're on a steady warming trend heading into midweek. We begin around -2 this morning, warming to about 7 by the afternoon. Overnight temperatures fall back to -6. Wednesday brings a high near 10, with Thursday continuing the warming trend at around 14. 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

There's Cameron Whitcomb, quitter on Country 106.1. Hope you're having a great Tuesday in Estevan. We're sitting at 2. High today of 7. Here's Josh Ross.

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8: 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Then we dip back to -6 overnight. 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
2: Red Dress Day is being recognized across the Southeast with a walk-in Lampman. The province marks Sexual Violence Prevention Month, and Esteban Volt's lacrosse team stay busy on the weekend. More coming up in 10 minutes.
3: Warmer temperatures across the prairies, resulting in a rapid snow melt and flooding in some areas. Spring breakup is creating rapid runoff, overland flooding risks, especially from ice jams in localized areas. Areas of concern in Manitoba have been reported in the Interlake and Parkland region. In Saskatchewan, flooding is most severe in the northeast, northwest, and east-central part of the province in the Watrous, Humboldt, and Melfort corridor. Dozens of grid roads are impassable or washed out. Flooding issues are also being reported in northern Alberta around the Fort McMurray area. Situations are changing quickly. It's important to monitor provincial water authorities for updates as well. Motorists are also encouraged to check the highway hotline for updates on changing road conditions due to flooding incidents. For Golden West, I'm Glendalee Allen Vossler.
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1: It's Tuesday, May 5th, Cinco de Mayo. So whether you're celebrating with tacos or just tackling your to-do list, we've got your local headlines ready. I'm Lois Fever, and here's your news. Red Dress Day is being recognized across Canada today and in the community of Lapman through a walk that honors missing and murdered Indigenous women and girls. The event is organized locally and invites people to take part in remembrance and reflection. Marianne Varoba, a retired nurse and the organizer of Lapman's walk, about the meaning behind it.
2: The Red Dress Day was established in Canada, and every May 5th of every year, red dresses are to be hung in public places. Red dresses because the only color the spirits can see is red. So red is a calling back of the spirits of these women and girls, and it allows them a chance to be among us again and have their voices heard through family members and community.
1: The walk includes moments of reflection as participants move through the community together. The province is marking Sexual Violence Prevention Month in Saskatchewan with a focus on prevention efforts and supports for survivors. Discover Estevan's Larissa McEwen has the details.
3: The province says Sexual Violence Prevention Month is being marked this May in partnership with community organizations. Officials say the focus is on prevention, raising awareness, and improving supports for survivors of sexual violence and human trafficking. More than $70 million annually is being invested in related programs and services. The funding supports counseling and housing services for survivors, as well as transportation to access sexual assault examinations. It also includes 211 Saskatchewan, a 24-hour referral service, and victim advocate case reviews, where police and community experts review closed sexual assault files to improve how cases are handled. The province says the goal is to strengthen prevention and improve access to supports across Saskatchewan. For Discover Estevan, I'm Larissa McEwen.
1: The Estevan Comprehensive School is helping businesses and students connect for summer jobs in May. Principal James Jones explains the differences with how they're connecting those groups this year.
4: Working in collaboration with our school community council, we're looking at hosting kind of an ECS summer job fair. So it's a little bit of a different spin on kind of our fall career fair. And this is more for small businesses or local organizations and companies that are looking to add to their employment field for the summer.
1: Jones encourages businesses to sign up by heading to the ECS. The start to spring will be a bit cooler and drier than usual. Matt Lonnie, meteorologist with Environment and Climate Change Canada, says we'll eventually get to some warmth.
5: Things are going to recover, and then temperatures are going to actually start making their way towards normal. And there's even hints in the longer extended range to be perhaps flirting with 20 or the low 20s into next week. At this point, we're not seeing any significant signs of precipitation, which might be nice to, since we did have that dry April, it might be nice to have some precipitation in the forecast.
1: Next week will stay warm, but will also remain dry. When the story continues after the newscast ends, you'll find it waiting for you at discoverestevan.com. 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
1: The Estevan Volts Lacrosse had multiple teams in action over the weekend, with U7 and U9 squads traveling to Weyburn for a lacrosse festival. The event allowed players to continue developing their skills while gaining valuable game experience against teams from across southern Saskatchewan. Here's Lucas Smythe, coach and director with the Estevan Volts, on how those teams performed.
7: The U7s and U9s were in Weyburn for their festival. We had two U9s representing us there and one U7 team. All three teams did very amazing. I was very impressed to watch that. They listened to direction very well. They picked up on skills, and there's a lot of new players that picked it up very easily. It was very nice to see.
1: Fans can catch more Volts lacrosse this week with a U11 home game tonight at 7 and U15 matchup set for Thursday night also at 7 at the Power Dodge Ice Center. A tough start put the Toronto Blue Jays behind early in a 5-1 loss to the Tampa Bay Rays. Ryan Vallad launched a 3-run homer in the first inning off Eric Lauer, setting the tone for Tampa Bay. Toronto did generate 10 hits, but couldn't string them together, going 1-for-8 with runners in scoring position. The Jays dropped 16-19 with the loss. They'll try to keep this series tonight with Kevin Gausman on the mound against Tampa Bay's Drew Rasmussen. We want your news and sports scores. 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
0: Now, your Discover Estevan weather.
1: We're starting off with a mix of sun and cloud today with a high of 7, then a few clouds tonight dipping to minus 6. Wednesday looks sunny with a high of 10, followed by more sunshine Thursday and a high of 14. Friday really warms things up with full sun and a high near 19. Saturday stays pleasant with sunshine and a high around 15 to round out the week. For the full forecast anytime, you can download the Discover Estevan app.
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0: than planning a vacation. Hey, I'm Sharon Church, and I want it all. I want the family vacation, a couple's getaway, a girl's trip. I'm currently brainstorming a family road trip for August, but those gas prices have got me a little nervous. 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
9: It's a mix of sun and cloud today with a high of 7 and a cold night down to minus 6. Wednesday brings sunshine and a high of 10. Thursday continues the warming trend with full sun and a high near 14. Stay weather ready. 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

0: follow the 5-second rule? Hey, I'm Sharon Church. You know, you drop some food on the ground, but if you pick it up within 5 seconds, it's still good to eat. Like the germs are waiting with a stopwatch before they can pounce on your food. And of course, you have to audibly declare, oh, 5-second rule before you eat the fallen food. If you do follow this rule, I do have some bad news for you. And it probably shouldn't come as much of a surprise, but the 5-second rule is just a myth. Yeah, according to science, the second your food hits the floor, there are hundreds of colonies of bacteria all over it. Hundreds of colonies. Okay, but I think we can all agree that there are definitely better foods on more ideal surfaces that are safer, right? Like, I'm not about to pick up an ice cream cone from the floor of a gas station. But if I drop a cookie on the floor of my own home, that 5-second rule is absolutely in play.
1: Where did you go on your last trip?
2: I've been to the laundry room twice.
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15: We got a mix of sun and cloud today with a high of 7 and a chilly night at minus 6. Wednesday stays sunny with a high of 10, and Thursday keeps the sunshine going with a high of 14. 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

0: Worthington, 11 beers. Hey, I'm Sharon Church. Ladies, do you fake it? Of course we do. When you get that Mother's Day gift and it's not quite what you were expecting, you fake it. And the more enthusiastic, the better. 62% of moms said that they have liked a gift when they really didn't. Because you don't want to break their little hearts, right? Some of the gifts moms have pretended to love: a plant, mud flaps for their car, and dish towels. Okay, who bought the mud flaps?
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0: 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CKSE is a proud part of Golden West. 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
1: Happy Cinco de Mayo. It's Tuesday, May 5th, and while the celebrations might be getting started, we're kicking things off with what's happening right here at home. I'm Lois Fever, and let's get into it. Red Dress Day, which happens on May 5th each year, brings attention to the ongoing crisis facing Indigenous women and girls across Canada, and organizers say the need for awareness remains important. Local Red Dress Day organizer in Lampman, Mary Ann Varoba, says progress has been limited.
2: It was about 7 years ago the National Inquiry into Missing and Murdered Indigenous Women and Girls released their report, called out for justice. And since that time, a lot of things haven't been improved. You know, the Indigenous women are four times more likely than non-Indigenous women to be victims of violence. They make up 16% of all female homicide victims, 11% of missing women.
1: She says community participation helps keep the issue visible and reinforces a collective responsibility to remember. The province is marking Sexual Violence Prevention Month in Saskatchewan, pointing to new and ongoing funding for prevention efforts and survivor services. Discover Estevan's Larissa McEwen has more.
3: The province says more than $70 million is being invested this year in programs addressing sexual violence and human trafficking. That funding supports services like counseling and housing for survivors, along with transportation to help people access sexual assault examinations. It also funds 211 Saskatchewan, which connects people to support around the clock. In several communities, victim advocate case reviews bring police and community experts together to revisit closed sexual assault files and look for ways to improve how cases are handled. Officials say the goal is to strengthen prevention while improving supports for survivors across the province.

0: Discover Esteban. I'm Larissa McEwen.
1: Students will get a chance to connect with businesses for summer jobs over the month at Esteban Comprehensive School. This year, individual businesses will be featured, with Principal James Jones explaining the process.
2: We are encouraging businesses, if they would like to come up to the comp over the month of May, we're going to do kind of a company spotlight approach, where we'll give the business or the company a table in a high traffic area such as the courtyard or cafeteria, and it's a great opportunity for them just to connect with the ECS students and talk about some of the employment opportunities that their business or company might have.
1: James says they'd also be opening to starting the process earlier next year to give businesses more time. After April, May is already looking to be a bit cooler than usual. Matt Lonnie, meteorologist with Environment and Climate Change Canada, says the warmth will roll into the southeast later this week.
3: Normal temperatures are 17 for a high, 3 for a low, and so we'll be pretty much right on those temperatures by Friday, lasting in towards Sunday. So yeah, we're looking to shaping up to be a good end of the week, certainly, for if you like the warmer temperatures.
1: The weekend we'll see temperatures finally approach the seasonal values people are looking forward to. Stay connected to everything happening in our community, from breaking news to event coverage and weather alerts, anytime at discoverestevan.com.
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1: At home, the Estevan Volts Lacrosse U11 team faced a strong Regina program, using the matchup as an early season test against a more experienced opponent. Coaches say the focus remains on development, especially with several players still newer to competitive lacrosse. Lucas Smythe, coach and director with the Estevan Volts, says the game told a bigger story than the scoreline.
5: They played two games against Regina, and I don't believe that the score reflected on how well that team played. There's also a lot of new players on that team. I think they picked it up very well. They were in it for lots of the game, and then obviously the experience that Regina has just kind of took over at the end of the game.
1: The U11s return to the floor tonight at 7 p.m. while the U15 Volts are back in action Thursday night at 7, with both games set for the Power Dodge Ice Center. Missed opportunities cost the Toronto Blue Jays in a 5-1 loss to the Tampa Bay Rays. Despite collecting 10 hits, Toronto stranded 10 runners and couldn't deliver in key moments. Ryan Vilott opened the scoring with a 3-run shot in the first inning, and the Rays never looked back. Vladimir Guerrero Jr. had the lone RBI for the Jays, who now sit 16-19. Toronto will look to even the series tonight as Kevin Gausman takes the mound against Tampa Bay's Drew Rasmussen. We want your news and sports scores. 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
1: We're starting off with a mix of sun and cloud today with a high of 7, then a few clouds tonight dipping to minus 6. Wednesday looks sunny with a high of 10, followed by more sunshine Thursday and a high of 14. Friday really warms things up with full sun and a high near 19. Saturday stays pleasant with sunshine and a high around 15 to round out the week. For the full forecast anytime, you can download the Discover Estevan app.
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12: It's a mix of sun and cloud today with a high of 7 and a cold night down to minus 6. Wednesday brings sunshine and a high of 10. Thursday continues the warming trend with full sun and a high near 14. Stay weather ready. 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
14: We got a mix of sun and cloud today with a high of 7 and a chilly night at minus 6. Wednesday stays sunny with a high of 10, and Thursday keeps the sunshine going with a high of 14. 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

0: That song gives me a workout because I can't not dance to Running Out of Moonlight. Randy Houser, hey, I'm Sharon Church, and it's now time for your Sort of Sports Report. Are you ready for some Canadian football? Boy, am I ever. Says me never. Okay, but if you are, the CFL preseason kicks off on the long weekend on Holiday Monday. This is May long we're talking about. The Riders will be in Calgary. But ahead of that, next Monday, tickets will go on sale for the Grey Cup. This is how early they start selling for the Grey Cup. What if you don't like the team who makes it? What if you don't, either of the teams are your team? I'm guessing that doesn't really matter. This year's Grey Cup is in Calgary this November, and that's the sixth time the Stampede City gets to host the big game.
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5: There's a kind of tired that doesn't show up on the outside. It's felt on the inside and comes from caring responsibility and caring for those we love. And for many mothers, that's simply the way life is. Studies show that many of us feel overwhelmed by the demands of daily life, and for some, that weight never seems to let up. Here's the good news. Strength is more than trying harder. It's found when we realize we don't have to carry everything on our own. This Sunday at the Estevan Church of God on Wellick, we're honoring the sacrifices and strengths of mothers and the ways that they carry the people they love. Our topic is finding strength for carrying those we love and includes a special panel of some outstanding moms. I'm Pastor John Moen inviting you to join us this Sunday at 10:30. The coffee will be on and we're saving a seat for you. 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

0: Cinco de Mayo has arrived Tuesday, May 5th, and while the flavors might be bold today, so are the stories across the Southeast. I'm Lois Beaver, and let's get into it. Red Dress Day is recognized across Canada to honor missing and murdered Indigenous women and girls, and to draw attention to the ongoing impacts every May 5th in communities nationwide. In Latman, Marianne Varoba, retired nurse and the organizer of the community's Red Dress Day walk, explains how they recognize the day.
1: There were some people I knew in town that had relatives who were missing or murdered. And we have 38 names now, and many of them have ties to our local community. So we read out their names and a little bit of their story, what little there is, as we walk. We're starting this year at the therapeutic park, and we're walking around town and stopping at the library and then coming back to the therapeutic park.
0: The day is meant to honor those who are missing, remember those who were lost, and ensure their stories are not forgotten. Saskatchewan is marking Sexual Violence Prevention Month, highlighting funding aimed at prevention and supports for survivors. Discover Estevan's Larissa McEwen has more.
2: The province says funding tied to Sexual Violence Prevention Month is supporting services in communities like Estevan. More than $70 million a year is being invested in programs addressing sexual violence and human trafficking. That includes counseling and housing supports for survivors, along with help accessing sexual assault examinations. Services are also available through 211 Saskatchewan, which connects people to supports around the clock. Officials say efforts like victim advocate case reviews, now active in several communities, are aimed at improving how cases are handled and strengthening support for survivors. For Discover Estevan, I'm Larissa McEwen.
0: The Estevan Comprehensive School is getting ready to host businesses over the lunch hour this month. Principal James Jones says this is so students can connect for possible summer jobs this year.
3: Open for anybody that's looking at doing summer employment or hiring. Yeah, really open to any organization or community partner business that's looking to hire. I think it's a great opportunity for students to connect with employers. Yeah, and those companies' businesses are welcome to come up to the comp here. So we have a sign-up sheet or a sign-up Microsoft form that companies can kind of scan.
0: Jones says they changed the format from a wider fair to give businesses a spotlight among students. We're starting off the week with a bit of a chill that should eventually recover. Seasonal temperatures look to persist past the worst of the cold, says Matt Lonnie, meteorologist with Environment and Climate Change Canada.
4: The long-term trend for next week, it seems to suggest a near normal, maybe, you know, depending on which model solution you believe, beyond that could be above normal slightly. So I wouldn't expect anything impactful. It looks quite seasonal, but I guess what is key is the dryness. We're not really seeing much in the way of major systems that could dump some moisture on the area.
0: For the latest updates, storm coverage, local news, sports, and community stories as they happen, make discoverestevan.com your first stop. It's local news that lives where you do.
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0: It was a full weekend of action for the Estevan Bolts, with teams competing at multiple age levels both at home and on the road. While younger teams traveled to Weyburn, the U15 Bolts were also in action, playing two competitive games and staying close through much of the play against Regina. Here's Lucas Smythe, coach and director with the Estevan Bolts, on where the program is headed as the season continues.
6: Well, we're hoping to expand, obviously get U13 teams and U17 teams. Just need more players to come in and enjoy the game. We could build our skill level in the next few years if we were dominant team in the next couple of years.
0: The Volts are back in action this week with the U11 team playing tonight at 7, followed by a U15 home game Thursday night at 7 at the Power Dodge Ice Center. A tough start cost the Toronto Blue Jays falling 5-0 to the Tampa Bay Rays. Tampa set the tone early with Ryan Vallade hitting a 3-run home run in the first inning off Eric Lauer. The Jays did manage 10 hits, but couldn't cash in, going just 1-for-8 with runners in scoring position. With the loss, Toronto drops to 16-19 on the season. They'll look to bounce back today with Kevin Gausman getting the start in Game 2 of the series. Coaches, players, and fans, don't keep those scores to yourself. Share your wins, highlights, and game day action by tapping Submit News on the Discover Estevan app.
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0: We're starting off with a mix of sun and cloud today with a high of 7, then a few clouds tonight dipping to -6. Wednesday looks sunny with a high of 10, followed by more sunshine Thursday and a high of 14. Friday really warms things up with full sun and a high near 19. Saturday stays pleasant with sunshine and a high around 15 to round out the week. For the full forecast anytime, you can download the Discover Estevan app.
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11: It's a mix of sun and cloud today with a high of 7 and a cold night down to minus 6. Wednesday brings sunshine and a high of 10. Thursday continues the warming trend with full sun and a high near 14. Stay weather ready. 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
13: We got a mix of sun and cloud today with a high of 7 and a chilly night at minus 6. Wednesday stays sunny with a high of 10, and Thursday keeps the sunshine going with a high of 14. 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

0: Jenny Olsen, never done it like this. Hey, I'm Sharon Church. I saw a video of an empty dorm of graduating university students who left behind, essentially throwing away all of their household items. TVs, microwaves, toaster ovens, cordless vacuums, whiteboards, mirrors. Things that apparently their parents paid for, because they definitely wouldn't be leaving them behind if they knew how much they cost. Well, the real world is going to be a wake-up call when they try to furnish their new apartment. Well, who are we kidding? In this economy, they're moving back in with mom and dad.
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3: Red Dress Day is being recognized across the Southeast with a walk-in Lampman. The province marks Sexual Violence Prevention Month, and Estevan Volt's lacrosse team stay busy on the weekend. More coming up in 10 minutes.
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1: It's Tuesday, May 5th, Cinco de Mayo. So whether you're celebrating with tacos or just tackling your to-do list, we've got your local headlines ready. I'm Lois Fever, and here's your news. Red Dress Day is being recognized across Canada today and in the community of Lampman through a walk that honors missing and murdered Indigenous women and girls. The event is organized locally and invites people to take part in remembrance and reflection. Marianne Varoba, a retired nurse and the organizer of Lampman's walk, about the meaning behind it.
2: The Red Dress Day was established in Canada, and every May 5th of every year, red dresses are to be hung in public places. Red dresses because the only color the spirits can see is red. So red is a calling back of the spirits of these women and girls, and it allows them a chance to be among us again and have their voices heard through family members and community.
1: The walk includes moments of reflection as participants move through the community together. The province is marking Sexual Violence Prevention Month in Saskatchewan with a focus on prevention efforts and supports for survivors. Discover Estevan's Larissa McEwen has the details.
3: The province's Sexual Violence Prevention Month is being marked this May in partnership with community organizations. Officials say the focus is on prevention, raising awareness, and improving supports for survivors of sexual violence and human trafficking. More than $70 million annually is being invested in related programs and services. The funding supports counseling and housing services for survivors, as well as transportation to access sexual assault examinations. It also includes 211 Saskatchewan, a 24-hour referral service, and victim advocate case reviews, where police and community experts review closed sexual assault files to improve how cases are handled. The province says the goal is to strengthen prevention and improve access to supports across Saskatchewan. For Discover Estevan, I'm Larissa McEwen.
1: The Estevan Comprehensive School is helping businesses and students connect for summer jobs in May. Principal James Jones explains the differences with how they're connecting those groups this year.
4: Working in collaboration with our school community council, we're looking at hosting kind of an ECS summer job fair. So it's a little bit of a different spin on kind of our fall career fair. And this is more for small businesses or local organizations and companies that are looking to add to their employment field for the summer.
1: Jones encourages businesses to sign up by heading to the ECS. The start to spring will be a bit cooler and drier than usual. Matt Lonnie, meteorologist with Environment and Climate Change Canada, says we'll eventually get to some warmth.
5: Things are going to recover, and then temperatures are going to actually start making their way towards normal. And there's even hints in the longer extended range to be perhaps flirting with 20 or the low 20s into next week. At this point, we're not seeing any significant

0: signs of precipitation, which might be nice to, you know, since we did have that dry April, might be nice to have some precipitation in the forecast.
1: Next week will stay warm, but will also remain dry. When the story continues after the newscast ends, you'll find it waiting for you at discoverestevan.com. 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
1: The Estevan Volts lacrosse had multiple teams in action over the weekend, with U7 and U9 squads traveling to Weyburn for a lacrosse festival. The event allowed players to continue developing their skills while gaining valuable game experience against teams from across southern Saskatchewan. Here's Lucas Smythe, coach and director with the Estevan Volts, on how those teams performed.
3: The U7s and U9s were in Weyburn for their festival. We had two U9s representing us there and one U7 team. All three teams did very amazing. I was very impressed to watch them. They listened to direction very well. They picked up on skills, and there's a lot of new players that picked it up very easily. It was very nice to see.
1: Fans can catch more Volts lacrosse this week with a U11 home game tonight at 7 and U15 matchup set for Thursday night also at 7 at the Power Dodge Ice Center. A tough start put the Toronto Blue Jays behind early in a 5-1 loss to the Tampa Bay Rays. Ryan Vallad launched a 3-run homer in the first inning off Eric Lauer, setting the tone for Tampa Bay. Toronto did generate 10 hits, but couldn't string them together, going 1-for-8 with runners in scoring position. The Jays dropped 16-19 with the loss. They'll try to keep this series tonight with Kevin Gausman on the mound against Tampa Bay's Drew Rasmussen. If you want your news and sports scores, click Submit News on the Discover Estevan app.
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1: We're starting off with a mix of sun and cloud today with a high of 7, then a few clouds tonight dipping to -6. Wednesday looks sunny with a high of 10, followed by more sunshine Thursday and a high of 14. Friday really warms things up with full sun and a high near 19. Saturday stays pleasant with sunshine and a high around 15 to round out the week. For the full forecast anytime, you can download the Discover Estevan app.
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0: Dylan Scott, what he'll never have. Hey, I'm Sharon Church. Happy Cinco de Mayo. Tacos and margaritas and cervezas for all. Well, maybe not for all. Don't give all those things to everyone. The tacos are good. Tacos for all. And look at that. It's Taco Tuesday. Isn't that perfect? I love it when things like that line up.
1: Where did you go on your last trip?
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12: It's a mix of sun and cloud today with a high of 7 and a cold night down to minus 6. Wednesday brings sunshine and a high of 10. Thursday continues the warming trend with full sun and a high near 14. Stay weather ready. 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
18: We got a mix of sun and cloud today with a high of 7 and a chilly night at minus 6. Wednesday stays sunny with a high of 10, and Thursday keeps the sunshine going with a high of 14. 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

0: I'm Sharon Church. 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
1: Happy Cinco de Mayo. It's Tuesday, May 5th, and while the celebrations might be getting started, we're kicking things off with what's happening right here at home. I'm Lois Fever, and let's get into it. Red Dress Day, which happens on May 5th each year, brings attention to the ongoing crisis facing Indigenous women and girls across Canada. And organizers say the need for awareness remains important. Local Red Dress Day organizer in Lampman, Mary Ann Varoba, says progress has been limited.
2: It was about 7 years ago the National Inquiry into Missing and Murdered Indigenous Women and Girls released their report, called out for justice. And since that time, a lot of things haven't been improved. You know, the Indigenous women are four times more likely than non-Indigenous women to be victims of violence. They make up 16% of all female homicide victims, 11% of missing women.
1: She says community participation helps keep the issue visible and reinforces a collective responsibility to remember. The province is marking Sexual Violence Prevention Month in Saskatchewan, pointing to new and ongoing funding for prevention efforts and survivor services. Discover Estevan's Larissa McEwen has more.
3: The province says more than $70 million is being invested this year in programs addressing sexual violence and human trafficking. That funding supports services like counseling and housing for survivors, along with transportation to help people access sexual assault examinations. It also funds 211 Saskatchewan, which connects people to support around the clock. In several communities, victim advocate case reviews bring police and community experts together to revisit closed sexual assault files and look for ways to improve how cases are handled. Officials say the goal is to strengthen

0: prevention while improving supports for survivors across the province. For Discover Estevan, I'm Larissa McEwen.
1: Students will get a chance to connect with businesses for summer jobs over the month at Estevan Comprehensive School. This year, individual businesses will be featured, with Principal James Jones explaining the process.
2: We are encouraging businesses, if they would like to come up to the comp over the month of May, we're going to do kind of a company spotlight approach, where we'll give the business or the company a table in a high traffic area such as the courtyard or cafeteria, and it's a great opportunity for them just to connect with the ECS students and talk about some of the employment opportunities that their business or company might have.
1: James says they'd also be opening to starting the process earlier next year to give businesses more time. After April, May is already looking to be a bit cooler than usual. Matt Lonnie, meteorologist with Environment and Climate Change Canada, says the warmth will roll into the southeast later this week.
3: Normal temperatures are 17 for a high, 3 for a low, and so we'll be pretty much right on those temperatures by Friday, lasting in towards Sunday. So yeah, we're looking to shaping up to be a good end of the week, certainly, for if you like the warmer temperatures.
1: The weekend we'll see temperatures finally approach the seasonal values people are looking forward to. Stay connected to everything happening in our community, from breaking news to event coverage and weather alerts, anytime at discoverestevan.com.
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1: At home, the Estevan Volts Lacrosse U11 team faced a strong Regina program, using the matchup as an early season test against a more experienced opponent. Coaches say the focus remains on development, especially with several players still newer to competitive lacrosse. Lucas Smythe, coach and director with the Estevan Volts, says the game told a bigger story than the scoreline.
5: I played two games against Regina, and I don't believe that the score reflected on how well that team played. There's also a lot of new players on that team. I think they picked it up very well. They were in it for lots of the game, and then obviously the experience that Regina has just kind of took over at the end of the game.
1: The U11s return to the floor tonight at 7 p.m. while the U15 Volts are back in action Thursday night at 7, with both games set for the Power Dodge Ice Center. Missed opportunities cost the Toronto Blue Jays in a 5-1 loss to the Tampa Bay Rays. Despite collecting 10 hits, Toronto stranded 10 runners and couldn't deliver in key moments. Ryan Vilott opened the scoring with a 3-run shot in the first inning, and the Rays never looked back. Vladimir Guerrero Jr. had the lone RBI for the Jays, who now sit 16-19. Toronto will look to even the series tonight as Kevin Gausman takes the mound against Tampa Bay's Drew Rasmussen. We want your news and sports scores. 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
1: We're starting off with a mix of sun and cloud today with a high of 7, then a few clouds tonight dipping to minus 6. Wednesday looks sunny with a high of 10, followed by more sunshine Thursday and a high of 14. Friday really warms things up with full sun and a high near 19. Saturday stays pleasant with sunshine and a high around 15 to round out the week. For the full forecast anytime, you can download the Discover Estevan app.
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0: 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I'm Sharon Church. 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I'm currently brainstorming a family road trip for August, but those gas prices have got me a little nervous. 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
15: It's a mix of sun and cloud today with a high of 7 and a cold night down to minus 6. Wednesday brings sunshine and a high of 10. Thursday continues the warming trend with full sun and a high near 14. Stay weather ready. 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
1: 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You'll hear news, sports, weather, community events, and we'll keep it fun. Oh, and more great music.

0: I'm Sharon Church. Do you follow the five-second rule? You know, you drop some food on the ground, but if you pick it up within 5 seconds, it's still good to eat. Like, the germs are just waiting with a stopwatch before they pounce on your food. And of course, you have to audibly declare five-second rule before you eat the fallen food. If so, if you do follow this rule, I do have some bad news. Well, that probably really shouldn't come as much of a surprise, but the 5 second rule is just a myth. Yeah, according to science, the second your food hits the floor, there are hundreds of colonies of bacteria all over it. Hundreds of colonies of bacteria? Ugh. Okay, but I think we can all agree that there are definitely better foods on more ideal surfaces that are safer, right? Like, I'm not about to pick up and eat an ice cream cone from the floor of a gas station. But if I drop a cookie on my floor in my home, that 5 second rule is absolutely in play.
1: Do you know what happened last night?
2: Was I snoring again?
1: Well, yes, but I'm talking about the accident.
2: Billy wet the bed again?
1: No, there was a crash on the highway.
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12: Now, your Discover Estevan weather. We got a mix of sun and cloud today with a high of 7 and a chilly night at minus 6. Wednesday stays sunny with a high of 10, and Thursday keeps the sunshine going with a high of 14. 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

0: James Barker Band, Chills. I'm Sharon Church. Ladies, do you fake it? Of course we do. When you get that Mother's Day gift and it's not quite what you were expecting, you fake it. And the more enthusiastic, the better. 62% of moms have said they liked a gift when they really didn't. Because you don't want to break their little hearts, right? Some of the gifts moms have pretended to love: a plant, mud flaps for their car, and dish towels. Okay, who bought the mud flaps?
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3: Communities come together to honor and reflect on Red Dress Day. Sexual Violence Prevention Month is underway across Saskatchewan, and local lacrosse action continues this week. We'll have the details coming up in 10 minutes.
4: Manette Farms has been granted more time to restructure its debts under the company's Creditors Arrangement Act. On May the 1st, an Alberta court extended the stay of proceedings to June 19th and approved up to $90 million in new debtor-in-possession financing to keep operations running through spring seeding. The company also received court approval to sell more than 2,500 acres of land near Hafford, Saskatchewan, to an Alberta buyer. Manette Farms filed for CCAA protection in late April. The court-appointed monitor says a broader sale and investment process is expected in the coming weeks. For Golden West, I'm Glendalee Allen Vossler.
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1: Cinco de Mayo has arrived Tuesday, May 5th, and while the flavors might be bold today, so are the stories across the Southeast. I'm Lois Beaver, and let's get into it. Red Dress Day is recognized across Canada to honor missing and murdered Indigenous women and girls, and to draw attention to the ongoing impacts every May 5th in communities nationwide. In Latman, Marianne Varoba, retired nurse and the organizer of the community's Red Dress Day walk, explains how they recognize the day.
2: There were some people I knew in town that had relatives who were missing or murdered. And we have 38 names now, and many of them have ties to our local community. So we read out their names and a little bit of their story, what little there is, as we walk. We're starting this year at the therapeutic park, and we're walking around town and stopping at the library and then coming back to the therapeutic park.
1: The day is meant to honor those who are missing, remember those who were lost, and ensure their stories are not forgotten. Saskatchewan is marking Sexual Violence Prevention Month, highlighting funding aimed at prevention and supports for survivors. Discover Estevan's Larissa McEwen has more.
3: The province says funding tied to Sexual Violence Prevention Month is supporting services in communities like Estevan. More than $70 million a year is being invested in programs addressing sexual violence and human trafficking. That includes counseling and housing supports for survivors, along with help accessing sexual assault examinations. Services are also available through 211 Saskatchewan, which connects people to supports around the clock. Officials say efforts like victim advocate case reviews, now active in several communities, are aimed at improving how cases are handled and strengthening support for survivors. For Discover Estevan, I'm Larissa McEwen.
1: The Estevan Comprehensive School is getting ready to host businesses over the lunch hour this month. Principal James Jones says this is so students can connect for possible summer jobs this year.
4: Open for anybody that's looking at doing summer employment or hiring. Yeah, really open to any organization or community partner business that's looking to hire. I think it's a great opportunity for students to connect with employers. Yeah, and those companies' businesses are welcome to come up to the comp here. So we have a sign-up sheet or a sign-up Microsoft form that companies can kind of scan.
1: Jones says they changed the format from a wider fair to give businesses a spotlight among students. We're starting off the week with a bit of a chill that should eventually recover. Seasonal temperatures look to persist past the worst of the cold, says Matt Lonnie, meteorologist with Environment and Climate Change Canada.
5: The long-term trend for next week, it seems to suggest a near normal, maybe, you know, depending on which model solution you believe beyond that, could be above normal slightly. So I wouldn't expect anything impactful. It looks quite seasonal, but I guess what is key is the dryness. We're not really seeing much in the way of major systems that could dump some moisture on the area.
1: For the latest updates, storm coverage, local news, sports, and community stories as they happen, make discoverestevan.com your first stop. It's local news that lives where you do.
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1: It was a full weekend of action for the Estevan Bolts, with teams competing at multiple age levels both at home and on the road. While younger teams traveled to Weyburn, the U15 Bolts were also in action, playing two competitive games and staying close through much of the play against Regina. Here's Lucas Smythe, coach and director with the Estevan Bolts, on where the program is headed as the season continues.
6: Well, we're hoping to expand, obviously get U13 teams and U17 teams. Just need more players to come in and enjoy the game. We could build our skill level in the next few years. Hopefully we're dominant team in the next couple of years.
1: The Volts are back in action this week with the U11 team playing tonight at 7, followed by a U15 home game Thursday night at 7 at the Power Dodge Ice Center. A tough start cost the Toronto Blue Jays falling 5-0 to the Tampa Bay Rays. Tampa set the tone early with Ryan Vallade hitting a 3-run home run in the first inning off Eric Lauer. The Jays did manage 10 hits, but couldn't cash in, going just 1-for-8 with runners in scoring position. With the loss, Toronto drops to 16-19 on the season. They'll look to bounce back today with Kevin Gausman getting the start in Game 2 of the series. Coaches, players, and fans, don't keep those scores to your

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0: We're starting off with a mix of sun and cloud today with a high of 7, then a few clouds tonight dipping to minus 6. Wednesday looks sunny with a high of 10, followed by more sunshine Thursday and a high of 14. Friday really warms things up with full sun and a high near 19. Saturday stays pleasant with sunshine and a high around 15 to round out the week. For the full forecast anytime, you can download the Discover Estevan app.
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0: sleepless in a hotel room. Hey, I'm Sharon Church, and it's now time for your Sorta Sports Report. Are you ready for some Canadian football? Boy, am I ever. Says me never. But if you are, the CFL preseason kicks off on the long weekend. May long on the holiday Monday. The Riders will be in Calgary. But ahead of that, next Monday, this Monday coming up, tickets will go on sale for the Grey Cup. Is that really how early they start selling for the Grey Cup? Like, what if you don't like the teams who make it? I'm guessing that doesn't really matter. This year's Grey Cup is in Calgary this November, the sixth time the Stampede City gets to host the big game.
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11: It's a mix of sun and cloud today with a high of 7 and a cold night down to minus 6. Wednesday brings sunshine and a high of 10. Thursday continues the warming trend with full sun and a high near 14. Stay weather ready. 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

0: insiders, Pretty Little Poison. Hey, it's Sharon Church. I saw a video of an empty dorm of graduating university students who left behind, essentially throwing away, all of their household items. TVs, microwaves, toaster ovens, cordless vacuums, whiteboards, mirrors, things that apparently their parents paid for because they definitely wouldn't be leaving them behind if they knew how much they cost. Well, in the real world, it's going to be a wake-up call when they try to furnish their new apartment. Who are we kidding? In this economy, they're moving back in with mom and dad.
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18: We got a mix of sun and cloud today with a high of 7 and a chilly night at minus 6. Wednesday stays sunny with a high of 10, and Thursday keeps the sunshine going with a high of 14. 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

0: Tim and the Glory Boys, Take Me Back Road. I'm Sharon Church. Happy Cinco de Mayo. And what luck. It falls on Taco Tuesday. I totally forgot about Cinco de Mayo today, so I took out ground beef to make sweet and sour meatballs, but that can easily be turned into tacos, and that's what's happening tonight. Have a great night. We'll see you tomorrow.
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1: 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I'm Lois Fever, and here's your news. 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The event is organized locally and invites people to take part in remembrance and reflection. Marianne Varoba,